0: Yeah, just another Australian summer with you. I tell you what, we've got to wait for a while, don't we? But just to remind you, you can still have a barbecue. A lot of us now, you have the barbecue under the, under the patio. Although where I'm living, they seem to have a where I'm living attached in the village attached to the Tasman Holiday Park. They seem to be having barbecues non-stop. Every day of the week, whether it's cold or hot, I guess they gotta eat something. But yeah, a little chilly for the barbecue this morning. Unless you like a barbecue breakfast, no, not my kind of thing. But anyhow, that was Hey Mickey with Barbecue Australian Summer from the obeliskmusicgroup.com from Tintin. That obelisk comes from, the Tintin books. I was a teacher librarian once in my teaching days, my 45 years in education, and used to read a lot of Tintin books. The kids used to love them. They still probably do. Okay, let's have a look at the weather. We're currently sitting on pretty chilly in the hallway when I was walking outside the studio for a minute. But anyhow, the Jody in the office is not cold. She's got the door's wide open. I said, well, it must be because you're from the Porongrups. There you go. All right, I'll come to your song in a moment, Florrie. Let's have a look at the weather. Feels like 13.9, and we're on our way to a top today of 18 degrees. No wind at the moment. We had some pretty mighty gusty wind on Friday and Saturday, I can tell you that much. Stuff was going everywhere. All right, then, pressure gauge sitting 1028.8 hectopascals. UV index is 3, which is moderate. Fire danger rating not available. For the rest of today, we're expecting the slight chance of a shower. Light winds becoming southerly 15 to 20 kilometres an hour in the early afternoon, then becoming lighter in the late afternoon. Expecting a max today of 18 degrees. Tomorrow, medium chance of showers. Light winds becoming easterly at 15 to 20 kilometres an hour in the middle of the day. Partly. And then 19 for Wednesday. Thursday, partly cloudy. Seems to be repetitive, this. Medium chance of showers, maximum 19. Friday, mostly sunny day, but slight chance of a shower. Guess it's the time of the year, isn't it? All right, looking around the regions. Denmark, cloudy. Bremer Bay, cloudy. Noongar up, cloudy. 19 for Denmark and Bremer. Noongar up, 20. 19 for Juramung up and cloudy. Mount Barker cloudy, 18. So no rain in those areas. All right, that completes your weather update for this hour. I'll be back after the, well, I won't be, but Roz will. She'll be back with the weather after the news. All right, I've got to find a song for Florrie Smith. Good morning, Florrie. I want to grow old. Please request a song. I want to grow old with you by Westlife and Can't Help Falling in Love by Elvis Presley, dedicated to my loving husband, Clayton Smith. I will try and find that song for you, Florrie, while this next song is playing. Thank you.
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1: 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And now we've got this one requested by Florrie Smith, Elvis Presley with Can't Help Falling in Love. 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Couldn't find that one, but I've got a substitute. I hope you like it. It's Buddy Williams, Let's Grow Old Together.

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2: Well, I know Roz is awake because she's just put the schedule up for the day. So, Florrie, I've found another Westlife track with the help of trusty Bob from Thursday Breakfast. So he suggested Westlife, You Raise Me Up. Hope you like this one. I've still got Buddy Williams in there for you as well.

Great song, that one. That was Westlife with You Raise Me Up. I played that for Florrie Smith in lieu of the other song. And that song's got a special significance for us as well. That was my one of our. We've got two sons living in southern Alberta. One's a teacher and one sells insurance. They've been there for almost 20 years now. We have 8, 9 grandchildren there as well. And it was a song played at our second oldest son's wedding in 2007. I think he got married. Yep. 2007, and he's got a very sporty family. Both the boys have got sporty families. They're right into the sport over there. And of course, I lived in Canada for lived and taught in Canada for 8 years, both in southern Alberta and northern Ontario in the snow zone. And I'm probably the only one in Albany that's got a big Canadian flag hanging outside my house. Because I've got some allegiance to Canada, having lived there. I actually get a part pension from Canada for having worked there 8 years, would you believe? So don't come and steal it off me. But I also have the Australian flag, so I've got the two flags of the two Commonwealth countries flying adjacent to each other. So if you have to find your way to where I live, I just tell people come past the Tasman Holiday Park office, head straight down, and just look for the big red and white maple leaf Canadian flag. So there you go. Bit of trivia for you there. Let's have Buddy Williams with Let's Grow Old Together and Andy Martin with Tequila Town.

Well, that's a pretty old song, you know. It's from 1941, but it's got a great message. I forgot to mention, I did get a message from my wife. I'll have to teach her how to message through the. She knows, so she's got the Community Plus radio app on her phone, but I'll have to get her to be a teacher how to message the studio through the Community Plus radio app. She sent me a message on my phone, but like a good presenter, my phone's on silent. But I did see her message at 20 past seven while she was on her way to the gym. Hello to everybody at ALAC and at Long Live Seniors. While you're slugging away in that gym or in the swimming pool, or hello to everybody at the men's shed. You're starting to slug away for the morning, so hope you're enjoying the music. And everyone else out there on the Centennial Oval Precinct, Billy O'Meara and Cohen and all the lads looking after our grounds, making sure the soccer and the footy keeps going. I'm involved with footy on Saturdays. I'm a little bit mad. I umpire cricket during the summertime, and then Saturday afternoons, or mornings, part mornings now and afternoons, I'm doing goal umpiring for the Great Southern Football League. So apart from gardening and radio presenting and doing some other work, translation work for a study centre in South Africa, I keep busy doing other things and enjoy my sport. But there you go. Let's have Andy Martin with Tequila Town, followed by Colin Lilley, both Aussie artists, with so Colin Lilley with Honky Tonk Southern Sky and Andy Martin with Tequila Town, and then I'll come back with our schedule for the day.

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0: was Colin Lilly with Honky Tonk Southern Sky. And before that, we heard Andy Martin with Tequila Town. Well, coming up this morning, we have Roz from 9 to 12 filling in for Kath while she's away. And then 12 to 3, we've got Ruby Tuesday with you all the way from Cogenup. And then from 3 to 5, we have Sounds of the 60s and 70s with Wendy W. Following that, we have Gen X with Al from 5 to 7. Always a good show. He's been doing it for a while. And then we have some young talent with Ethan and Play It Loud. And following that, later in the night, we have Moreditch Mag and more music to take us through the night. All right, so lots to entertain you throughout the day. Keep your dial tuned to 100.9 Great Southern FM.
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Ah, beautiful song by Shazza Lee, Australian country singer-songwriter, and that was a tribute to all victims of domestic violence. And that song was penned, Australian country singer-songwriter, and that was a tribute to all victims of domestic violence. And that song was

her, but they do, it's a duo, they do it together. So you look up Shazza Leigh, spelt L-E-I-G-H, and you'll find out more about her and what she does and what she sings. All right, the time's approaching 8 minutes to nine, 8 minutes before I'm out of here, and it's Roz this morning to take you through instead of Kath. I don't know what she's going to do this morning. I know Wednesdays it's all about coffee. Today, I know she and Grant used to do this spiel a while ago. They're really into wine. They're wine connoisseurs. Grant, one of our other presenters, they used to talk about recipes for making different kinds of drinks. But I don't know. She might throw the odd recipe in this morning. But anyhow, you can message her and ask her about it. Or you can message Grant on Thursday afternoon. He's right into wine and stuff like that.

Yeah, can't have a show without a Neil Diamond track, can you? He ain't heavy, he's my brother. Well, that's it for me. It's auf Wiedersehen, au revoir, tot since, and goodbye till next Tuesday morning. Or you can join me Sunday morning. I'll leave you with Anne Murray's Snowbird and Johnny Cash, Come In Stranger.

6 minutes past 9 o'clock, and that was Rita Wilson just now. And a very good morning to you. It's the 5th of May, and yes, loving these autumn mornings. I was thinking about George this morning when it was still dark at 6 o'clock. Anyway, those nights are getting cooler and longer. And thanks for joining us for on Great Southern FM. If you've just joined us, I'm Roz, standing in for Kath today. And a big thank you to George, our Tuesday morning brekkie guru. And coming up shortly at 9:30, we will be talking to Kevin from the Albany School of Rock, and that premiered last weekend with hugely fantastic reviews. So we'll be looking forward to having a chat to Kevin about the rest of the performances here in Albany. It's currently 15 degrees, and today we're looking at a top 10 temperature of 18. It'll be a little bit cloudy, slight chance of a shower, light winds becoming southerly 15 to 20 kilometres early afternoon, and then becoming light late this afternoon. Tomorrow, 6th of May, we're looking at a top of 19, down to 12 overnight, possible shower, and on Thursday, top of 19, down to 13 overnight with a possible shower or two. Denmark today heading for a top of 19, so is Bremer Bay, Jerramungup, Mount Barker 18, and Noongar up 20. Well, let's go with the wonderful Miley Cyrus this morning.

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1: It's just gone 15 minutes past 9 o'clock. You're listening to Roz on Great Southern FM. And Mother's Day is just around the corner, coming up on Sunday. 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
1: Sometimes I can't sleep at night. Sometimes I lay awake staring at the ceiling. It happens to all of us. But you don't have to be alone by yourself. You can be alone with me. Clyde, if it's dark o'clock and you're counting sheep and it's just not helping, let me put you to sleep. Not like that. I mean, overnights on Great Southern FM, I play the music from your youth. Unless you're over 80, in which case I'll play the music from your middle age. Anyway, don't stare at the ceiling thinking about which shade of beige it is. Tune in to your favorite local radio station and enjoy the best of the best. When the nighttime comes, I don't get tired. I get into the groove.

Forever Young, and that was Australian indie rock band youth group, very popular through the 90s, and Forever Young was released in 2006 and remains one of their biggest hits ever. That brings us to 26 minutes past 9 o'clock. We've got another song coming up from Tina Arena this time, and then we'll do a weather check, but I just wanted to remind you that coming in shortly, we'll be talking to Kevin all about the Albany Light Opera and Theatre Company's very exciting School of Rock performance that's playing at the moment, and love to know if you've already been, because apparently the weekend it went off really, really well. And our number is 0483 951 009, or anything else you'd like to say today. Love to hear from you.

0: very own and very beautiful Tina Arena with Sorrento Moon, which was back in the early 90s. It's just gone 9:30. It's a beautiful 15.2 degrees in Albany at the moment. Humidity is 74%. The wind's coming very gently from the west at 7 kilometres per hour. The barometric pressure, 1,029.2 hectopascals. We're looking at a top today of 18 degrees. And I'm very excited to say that we are saying good morning to Kevin from the Albany Light Opera Theatre Company. Good morning, Kevin.
1: Hey, Ros. How are you going?
0: Great to have you here. And I'm very excited to hear all about the School of Rock.
1: Excellent. Well, great to have the opportunity to share the news with you. So School of Rock is a musical and it's based off the movie starring Jack Black, which a lot of people would know. So it follows that story, but it's also added to by some great songs by Andrew Lloyd Webber. And it's the story of this loser rock guy. He gets kicked out of his rock band. He pretends to be a substitute teacher and he joins this posh school. And he turns the kids into a rock band. So, you know, what could possibly go wrong?
0: I know. Look, I had, as I was telling you before we went to air, I was having a little look on YouTube this morning, and I was just absolutely loving the vibe. So you have also an abundance of local talent.
1: You bet. So Alotco's been going for 62 years, I think. So a lot of people will have seen people like Susie Chapman, Jeff Hardy, Heidi Rowe, Verbota Clark in shows like We Will Rock You, Mamma Mia, etc. We've done some great musicals, and this is yet another great musical. And this has been added to by the kids of Albany. So we've got about 15 kids in the show, and they're bringing such great energy, dancing, and four of them are playing musical instruments on stage, including the guy who plays my son in the musical. His real name is Jai West, and he's killing it on guitar, and people are just loving the energy the kids are bringing.
0: Fantastic. So there's a guitar. What also?
1: Bass, drums, and keys.
0: Keys.
1: So
0: fabulous.
1: That's the kids on stage. In addition to that, we have a live band in the pit. So there are basically two bands playing, and that live band in the pit plays a part in the musical. They're the sort of the rivals. The band is called No Vacancy. And at the end of the show, there's this battle of the band situation where the kids are playing against the adults, hoping to, you know, have a shot at that $20,000 prize. But in the meantime, there's lots of mayhem as this rock and roll loser tries to fit in at this posh school. The kids are trying to hide the fact that they're forming a rock band. And then the parents come in and are saying, what's all this music carry on? You know, we're paying $50,000 a year for a proper education and you're just giving kids music lessons the whole day. So it's a really funny and fun show.
0: It sounds fantastic. I can't wait. I'm going to getting tickets this afternoon.
1: Excellent. Well, speaking of which, your listeners can get tickets by walking into Paperbarks,
0: yep,
1: or going to Paper, just put into Google Paperbarks Albany,
0: yep,
1: and buy online. It's easy. It's $40 for a 2.5 hour show. It's great value. And the Port Theatre is a wonderful venue that is well loved in Albany.
0: Absolutely. It certainly is. And so before you go, we'll get some of those details again. But opening weekend was huge, I hear.
1: It was. There was such a nice vibe in the room, a lot of happiness. Almost sold out, not quite. But, you know, there are still some tickets left. But you've really got to rush because, you know, we sold out Mamma Mia. We sold out We Will Rock You. We sold out Grease. So it's a great chance to support local community theatre and have a great night out. So I would encourage any listener who's interested to get onto it.
0: To jump in. So it's not, there's no matinee performances, they're just evening?
1: Incorrect. So for the next three weekends, Friday night, Saturday night and Sunday matinee at 2 p.m. So even the people like me or over 60 who, you know, can't drag ourselves out to a 7 p.m. show, 2 p.m. at the Port Theatre is a very nice way to spend a Sunday afternoon.
0: It certainly is. Oh, that's so exciting. And I'm so glad that we were able to connect with you about this. And so, Kevin, for somebody who'd like to join the theatre club mm-hmm. group.
1: Yep.
0: What do they do? How do they do that?
1: Sure. So you can put in allotco.org.au or sort of Google Albany Light Opera and you can find our website and express an interest. There's also an Albany Light Opera Facebook page. There is another musical coming up in, was it September? Catch Me If You Can, based off the movie with Leonardo DiCaprio and Tom Hanks. So two famous names, a famous story, and like We Will Rock You, based off a movie. And there's lots of roles for people. So they can be on the stage singing or playing an instrument. They can be backstage helping with support. There's roles for people doing makeup, hair, front of house. So there's lots of roles for people to be part of the theatrical community, which is really so much fun. I reckon there's about 60 people involved in this show, lighting, sound, music, singing, yeah. and support roles.
0: There's a lot of behind the scenes, isn't there? Mm. I was just sitting here thinking, wow, it must be so big.
1: It's huge, but you know, everyone plays a part. Everyone has fun. I think that's a really important feature of what we do. It's not a chore. No one's getting paid. We're just having a good time.
0: Fantastic. Thank you so much for coming in, Kevin, and all the best for the rest of the shows and the next few. So we've got Edge of 17 up on the screen now to play next because it's the only song I could think of that might have been in the performance.
1: Yes, it's part of a ruse that the naughty teacher plays to try and win over the headmistress. He plays this song he knows that she likes, and he plies her with beer, and more mayhem continues.
0: Okay, thanks, Ian. Sorry, Kevin.

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Jenny Morris taking us back to the early 90s with Piece of My Heart, and that brings us to 13 minutes away from 10 o'clock. Earlier we were talking to Kevin from the Albany Light Opera Theatre Company, and they are putting on a fabulous performance for the rest of May called School of Rock. You may or may not have heard about it, but if you listen to the interview, it sounds absolutely fantastic, and I am heading down to Paper Bark straight after my show to grab tickets. Yes, and it does continue throughout May at the lovely Alecco Theatre, that's Albany Light Opera and Theatre Company down there on the Port Road. So tickets are available at Paper Barks, and don't miss it. And there's also, there'll be a spotlight on it on local performer Jai West, a local guitarist who plays the head role of Zach and rebelling against his banker dad off stage. Jai is also a talented soccer player, which you probably already know. Anyway, coming up now, this is The Beautiful South.

the beautiful South, and I've had a little time bringing us to 10 minutes away from 10 o'clock. And the biggest morning teas are just around the corner because, yes, it is May, happening on Thursday. The official date of the biggest morning tea is Thursday, the 21st of... Yes, it is May, happening on Thursday. The official date of the biggest morning tea is Thursday, the 21st of...

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7 minutes past 10 o'clock. That was Pato Banton with Baby Come Back. And that brings us to the weather at 8 minutes past 10 on a Tuesday morning. I think I just said that. Oh dear, so much going on this morning. Anyway, it is a lovely, lovely Tuesday morning here in Albany. 16.2 degrees right at the moment. And today we're looking at a top temperature of 18. It'll be cloudy for the rest of the day. Light winds becoming southerly, 15 to 20 kilometres early this afternoon, and then becoming light late this afternoon. Or tomorrow we're looking at a top temperature of 19 down to 12 overnight with a possible shower. And on Thursday, top of 19 again, down to 13 overnight with a shower or two. And around the region today, Denmark, Bremer Bay and Jerramungup all heading for a top temp of 19 degrees. Nowanga up 20 degrees and Mount Barker 18. Great to have your company this morning on Great Southern FM. I'm Roz, standing in for Kath. While she's away, next week you will have Hutch in the chair. And it's great to have your company. If you'd like to text in, the number's 0483 951 009. And if you're looking for something on Saturday, here's the thing: if you love country music, dance the evening away or just enjoy the music with Rock Island Line on Saturday 9th of May from 4 till 8 p.m. at the Bornholm Hall on Lower Denmark Road. There will be a burger queue. Children under 16 are free, and there's a charge for everyone else. For inquiries, please phone Helen on 0477 965 158. Heading into a little country song now with Luke Combs.

0: 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We're so glad to have your company, and there's lots more great music to come. 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
2: And that brings us to 18 minutes past 10 o'clock on Great Southern FM. Great to have your company this morning. And earlier we listened to Madonna, and before that, Luke Combs. And coming up on Saturday, a big event in Albany, Green Fair on the Square. As part of the WA Tree Festival, the City of Albany is hosting Green Fair on the Square again. And on, as I said, Saturday, 9th of May, from 9 a.m. to 1 to promote sustainability services. And there will be many, many stalls, lots of games and activities for the younger ones. And there'll be a clothing swap stall, lantern making, plus much, much more. And you could even win a load of compost or get a free coffee for riding your bike into the square. 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Amy McDonald coming up now, Scottish singer. She's absolutely beautiful. Hope you enjoy this one.

0: country singer from New South Wales, Brooke Harvey from country New South Wales. She grew up way out in the country, and that was her song from 2022, Southern Sky. And that brings us to 26 minutes past 10 o'clock. Thanks for joining us this lovely Tuesday morning in Albany.
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Alpha Blondie and the Wailers, taking us all the way back to 1986 with a little reggae on this lovely Tuesday morning. I love Paris. And that brings us to just gone 10:30. Looking at the weather screen, 16 degrees at the moment in Albany. We are heading for a top temperature today of 18. The humidity at the moment is on 69%. The wind is coming from the northwest at 7 kilometres per hour, with the barometric pressure on 1,029.2 hectopascals. It's great to have you with us this morning on Great Southern FM. Loads more music and news and interesting facts coming up for the rest of the day and all night on Great Southern FM. 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
4: 23 minutes away from 11 o'clock on this lovely Tuesday morning here in Albany. 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We're heading in now to Vance Joy after this message. I know, we're heading into Vance Joy right now.

who else other than Adele can sing like that? And that was back to 2015, Adele's When We Were Young. And it went to number the top 10 in 11 different countries, and absolutely fabulous album called 25. And that brings us to 13 minutes away from 11 o'clock. And a little bit of a shout out here right now to Chris, bought me a lovely quick shot coffee this morning, and Joan, Jody and Shell that have been looking after me in every other way this morning here at Great Southern FM, great community here on our community radio. And there's so much coming up this weekend. There's also the CWA monthly markets on Saturday 9th of May from 9 a.m. to 12 midday at the CWA Hall, and that's 94 Serpentine Road. There'll be a variety of stalls including cakes, preserves, crafts, jewellery, Valentine Day cakes and lots more. Go along and have a cuppa and a hot made homemade soup. Knitted squares for the blankets project is ongoing and welcome, and all blankets are given to local people in need. They're also collecting towels and blankets for the homeless project, and donations are appreciated. Secondhand is fine. To book a stall, you can call Anne on 0412 937 641 or just flick an email to albanycwa@yahoo.com. albanycwa@yahoo.com. CWA Albany, serving the community for over 90 years. Coming up now, we've got Vance Joy. No, we've got Passengers, another sad song.

taken us back just a couple of years ago to 2021, the Songs for the Drunk and Broken Heart. It wasn't really that sad. That was Passenger. And coming up in a moment is Sade. And a little shout out to Wendy B and Tim for messaging in earlier today. Great to hear from you, as always.

0: That was a big hit for Hozier, going just back to 2024. And that brings us to 8 minutes past 11 o'clock. Great to have your company this morning. And thanks, guys, for messaging in. Val, I love what you're doing today. I can't wait to talk to you. And Jeff, thank you, who loved Sade and Rod Stewart's Bye Bye Blackbird. And Jenny, we're playing your song as soon as we've done the weather. Thanks for checking in with us today. It's a beautiful day in Albany. I'm just going to check what the temperature is. 15.9 degrees right now and not much wind. We're heading for a top temp today of 18 degrees. It'll be cloudy and this afternoon the wind is going to become very light, so sounds really good for a walk up Muttonbird Beach with our little dog today. And tomorrow, Wednesday the 6th of May, we're looking at a top temperature of 19 down to 12 overnight and a possible shower. And on Thursday, top temp of 19 down to 13 overnight and a possible shower or two. Not very much rain, about 1 millimetre. And don't forget, the Albany Light Opera and Theatre Company comes alive again as the School of Rock continues throughout May at the historic Alt Co-Biz Theatre. 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Don't, whatever you do, miss the next generation of local talent rocking the stage. As I said, coming up in just a moment, Sweet Carolina for Jenny.
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0: Bella Langley, ever so popular in America at the moment. Wish I didn't know now, obviously, what I knew then. And that was recorded just last year, 2025. And earlier, Jenny, we played Sweet Carolina for you by Lana Del Rey. And we got lots of thumbs up from the folks here at Great Southern FM for that one. So thank you for that wonderful choice. It's 17 minutes past 11 o'clock. In a moment, it's Amy Grant and Baby Baby.
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Another Australian performer. That was Damien Leith with Cold Cold Heart, taking us right back to 2007 and Damien Leith from somewhere in the east, I think Sydney, because he was also a radio DJ. 26 past 11 o'clock, and coming up on Tuesday, the 12th of May, the Albany Film Society is presenting the film Siblings Are Forever. This film is a warm and poetic documentary about a brother and sister, Magna, who's 73, and Odny, who's 70, live like many Norwegians did 50 years ago, far from wealthy, but close to the nature surrounding them. Screening starts at 7:30pm sharp, and that will be at the Vancouver Arts Centre, 85 Vancouver Street, Albany. Please take along a plate to share, and always screening on the second Tuesday of the month. For more info, please email albanyfilmsoc@gmail.com. We got another song coming up, and then we'll look at the weather. This is Okie Elliott.

Texas Sun. That was Kurunbin and Leon Bridges. Fabulous song that I first heard when I was holidaying in, where was it? Exmouth last year. Anyway, that brings us to 34 minutes past 11 o'clock. We better check in with the weather. 15.5 degrees right now. Humidity's on 75% and the wind is coming from the southwest at 9 kilometres per hour with the barometric pressure 1,029 hectopascals. So today we're looking at cloudy with light winds becoming 15 to 20 kilometres in the late afternoon and then becoming quite light for a beautiful evening here in Albany. Looking at a top temperature today of 18 degrees, and thank you for your company on this Tuesday morning. If you've just joined in, I'm Roz standing in for Kath, and next week it'll be Hutch until Kath gets back from her travelling adventures. And after me at midday, don't miss Hugh with Ruby Tuesday, always a fab show with Hugh. Ugly Kid Joe coming up next.

Local performer and singer Chris Nelson with Clocks, and that brings us to 15 minutes away from midday. Thanks for your company this morning. It's been a great morning. I'll catch you tomorrow morning at 8 till 12 on Coffee to Go. Enjoy the rest of your Tuesday, and don't forget Hughes on after midday. This is Maroon 5.

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There's an interesting Australian take on a Beatles song. That's Nick Cave with Let It Be. Thanks, Roz. Great program, great music. Hugh now with you till 3 o'clock on Ruby Tuesday. Looking at the weather, we're looking for a top of 18 today, currently 15.3. There's a 20% chance of rain and cloudy. Tomorrow, a possible shower, 12 to 19. Thursday, a shower or two, 13 to 19. And Friday, mostly sunny, 12 to 20. So looking fairly good. We'll continue on with the music, a bit of Bluestone, Wind and Rain, which we don't seem to be getting too much of at the moment.

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I'm Scott Leary, MLA, member for Albany.

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1: And that is our young Kylie. Well, she still looks like a pretty young chick, but she was appearing 36 years ago in a lot of other stars at a John Lennon tribute concert. So she has been around for quite a while, though looking very good. Before that, Bluestone with Wind and Rain. Thanks, Tim Emu Point. He's tuned in. That's great to hear. Thanks for tuning in to Great Southern FM 100.9, your local community radio station. Coming up, Manfred Mann. And in 1966, Manfred Mann were at number one on the UK singles chart with Pretty Flamingo. And there's a bit of a lineup there. The recording features future Cream bassist Jack Bruce, who briefly joined Manfred Mann in 1965. On their Top of the Pops appearance, singer Paul Jones performed while standing on one leg. And that's not too bad. I have trouble standing on two legs. Anyway, Pretty Flamingo from Manfred Mann, a number one hit in 1966.

0: Grace likes a party.
1: 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Here's your balloons.
0: Her party shop is well known in these parts. She's also an undisputed legend. Why? Because she volunteers doing vehicle maintenance with St. John, keeping the region's ambulances on the road.
2: Tyres are good to go.
3: Thanks, Grace.
0: Legend. And we need more of them. It takes all kinds of people to keep the Great Southern strong. To volunteer locally, search St. John Volunteer.

Chris Montez there, Let's Dance. And on this day, 1962, Chris was in the studio and recorded that song. Well, thanks for your message, Greg. Greg said, holy moly, that guy certainly killed that song, talking of Let It Be. And, well, I guess, yes, it's certainly different to the Beatles version. Nick Cave tends to be deep and mysterious, so maybe he was trying at the deep and mysterious. But anyway, yes, slightly different version, and I suppose it's one of those you either love or you don't like at all. But anyway, thanks for your message, Greg. And if you have anything to say, 0483 951 009 is the SMS here. And I've remembered to look at it twice already, which is pretty good. 21 past 12, you're on Great Southern FM 100.9, your local community radio station. And Eric, Echo and the Bunnymen, The Killing Moon, and Ian McCulloch, who was frontman for Echo and the Bunnymen, was born on this day in Liverpool in 1959. The Killing Moon, Echo and the Bunnymen.

Becky Cole there, Too Strong to Break. Always puts a good song together. Before that, Echo and the Bunnymen, The Killing Moon. 29 to 1, Great Southern FM 100.9, 15.3 at the moment out of the airport, though it actually feels like it's more. 15.8 it feels like, but actually 15.3. The wind is west-southwesterly, 7 kilometres per hour, gusting to 11. There's been no rain since 9 a.m. The barometric pressure is 1,028.5 hectopascals and fairly steady at the moment. There's a 20% chance of rain, no rating for fire danger, and the UV index is moderate. Certainly some rain showing on the radar screen south of town, but sort of heading this away, sort of. Plenty of cloud on the satellite screen. Okay, well, I think it's time we got a bit maudlin and you got your tissues out. Here's Red Savine.

I was on the outskirts of a little southern town, trying to reach my destination before the sun went down. The old CB was blaring away on channel 19 when there came a little boy's voice on the radio line. And he said, "Breaker 19, is anyone there? Come on back, truckers, and talk to Teddy Bear." Well, I keyed the mic and I said, "You got it, Teddy Bear." And the little boy's voice came back on the air. "Appreciate the break. Who we got on that end?" I told him my handle, and then he began. "Now, I'm not supposed to bother you fellas out there. Mom says you're busy and for me to stay off there. But you see, I get lonely and it helps to talk. 'Cause that's about all I can do. I'm crippled and I can't walk." I came back and told him to fire up that mic, and I'd talk to him as long as he liked. "This was my dad's radio," the little boy said, "but I guess it's mine and mom's now, 'cause my daddy's dead. Dad had a wreck about a month ago. He was trying to get home in a blinding snow. Mom has to work now to make ends meet, and I'm not much help with my two crippled feet. She says not to worry, that we'll make it all right. But I hear her crying sometimes late at night. You know, there's one thing I want more than anything else to see. Oh, I know you guys are too busy to bother with me. But you see, my dad used to take me for rides when he was home. But I guess that's all over now since my daddy's gone." Not one breaker came on the old CB as that little crippled boy talked with me. I tried hard to swallow a lump that just wouldn't stay down as I thought about my boy back in Greenville town. Dad was going to take Mom and me with him later on this year. Well, I remember him saying, "Someday this old truck will be yours, Teddy Bear. But I know I'll never get to ride an 18-wheeler again. But this old base will keep me in touch with all my trucker friends. Teddy Bear's going to back on out now and leave you alone, 'cause it's about time for Mom to come home. But you give me a shout when you're passing through, and I'll sure be happy to come back to you." Well, I came back and I said, "Before you go, 1010, what's your home 20, little CB friend?" Well, he gave me his address and I didn't once hesitate, 'cause this hot load of freight is just gonna have to wait. I turned that truck around on a dime and headed straight for Jackson Street, 229. And as I rounded the corner, oh, I got one heck of a shock. 18-wheelers were lined up for three city blocks. Well, I guess every driver for miles around had caught Teddy Bear's call. And that little crippled boy was having a ball. For as fast as one driver would carry him in, another would carry him to his truck and take off again. Well, you better believe I took my turn at riding Teddy Bear. And then I carried him back in and put him down in his chair. And buddy, if I never live to see happiness again, I want you to know I saw it that day in the face of that little man. We took up a collection for him before his mama got home, and each driver said goodbye, and then they were all gone. He shook my hand with a mile-long grin and said, "So long, trucker. I'll catch you again." Yeah, I hit that interstate with tears in my eyes. And I turned on the radio and I got another surprise. "Breaker 19," came a voice on the air. "Just one word of thanks from Mama Teddy Bear. We wish each and every one a special prayer for you, 'cause you just made my little boy's dream come true. I'll sign off now before I start to cry. May God ride with you. 10-4. And goodbye."

0: Barbara.
1: Hello, this is Wendy, and if you like the classics from the 60s and 70s, you'll love my program on Tuesday afternoons from 3 to 5 p.m. Memories are made of these.

Peaches and Herb, they reunited, and they took that to number one on this day in 1979 in America. Well done, Peaches and Herb. Before that, Australia's Own Human Nature with Upside Down, and a little bit of a weepy Red Savine with Teddy Bear, and all the big strong truckers going out of their way to help the little boy or give him a bit of a thrill, a ride in their trucks. It is 17 minutes to one. You're on Great Southern FM 100.9. Hugh with you through till 3 o'clock. After 3 o'clock, Wendy with the sounds of the 60s and the 70s. So there's plenty more music to come. Let's go to Creedence Clearwater Revival. And they released Bad Moon Rising on this day in 1969. Great song.

Great rock and song, that. Creedence Clearwater Revival. I've had the pleasure of singing that on stage. Probably slightly in disguise because I was wearing a mouse suit, one of the three blind mice in a play. But we got to sing CCR's Bad Moon Rising, and that was great fun. Well, Australian, Ben Lee. We'll have a couple of Australians, Ben Lee and then Judy Stone. Ben singing Gamble Everything for Love, and Judy Stone, Be My Baby.

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Good Australian talent there, Judy Stone, Be My Baby, following Ben Lee, Gamble, Everything for Love. The City of Albany is on the lookout for new gravel sources to support local roadworks, and they're inviting property owners to get involved. 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To find out more or register your interest, call the City of Albany on 6920 3274. 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And thank you for tuning in to Great Southern FM 100.9. It is 7 minutes to one, and Hugh with you here until 3 o'clock. The Pretenders, A Hymn to Her. And on this day in 1984, Chrissie Hynde of the Pretenders married Jim Kerr of Simple Minds.

8 minutes past one, Great Southern FM 100.9. Simple Minds there, promised you a miracle. Unfortunately, I can't do that. All we can do is keep playing the music. 16.1 degrees out of the airport at present. We're looking for a top of 18 and cloudy. Certainly, if you look over your shoulder out the window, it is cloudy. Wednesday, a possible shower, 12 to 19. Thursday, a shower or two, 13 to 19. Friday, mostly sunny, 12 to 20. And Saturday, sunny, 10 to 20. So a rather, well, rather samey sort of forecast there. Not much difference. So we'll continue on with the music. Tina Turner, on this day in 2009, she was 69 years old, and she closed out her 50th anniversary tour with a show in Sheffield Arena. Turns out to be her last concert. I don't want people to come to the show and think that I used to be great. Well, she was great pretty much till the end. Tina Turner, the best.

Tina Turner, simply the best, and there weren't too many better. Now, the City of Albany, upstairs at their public library, there's the Sensory Play Meetups, and they're held for clients and their carers, and all ages are welcome. Every Friday from 9:30 a.m. to 11:30 a.m, drop in, choose from a range of games and activities, and enjoy a hot cuppa. To find out further information, you can call the library on 6820 3000. 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Well, let's have several Australian songs in a row, shall we? Guy Sebastian, Maybe, Angus and Julia Stone with Black Crow, and 5 Seconds of Summer, Five Source, Everyone's a Star. Starting off with Guy Sebastian.

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2: Crazy man, he went in the booth, didn't get any notes wrong. That's the story we'll

Yes, and the star there were 5 seconds of Summer. Before that, Angus and Julia Stone with Black Crow and Guy Sebastian, Maybe. Step into Albany's past and present through a free exhibition, Then and Now. And this is at the Museum of Great Southern on display until the 1st of June 2026. From rugged coastlines to busy streets, see how this remarkable region has transformed. 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For more details, contact 0439 705 557 or check the Museum of the Great Southern's webpage. 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Continuing on with the music, on this day in 1942, Tammy Wynette was born, Virginia Wynette Pugh, and she was on a cotton farm in Mississippi. Her signature song came in 1968 with Stand By Your Man, which she says she spent 15 minutes writing and a lifetime defending. Here's Tammy Wynette, Stand By Your Man. She's a birthday girl. If it's your birthday today, many happy returns of the day from all here at Great Southern FM 100.9.

I'm not too sure if that's Jelly Roll with a bit of help from Keith Urban or Keith Urban with a bit of help from Jelly Roll, but don't want to. Before that, Tammy Wynette, Stand By Your Man. Tammy Wynette being a birthday girl today. Currently 16.5 out at the airport, but feels like 14.8. So, yes, gradually creeping up, or is that creeping down? No, it's coming down, I think. Got a westerly wind at 11 kilometres per hour. The fire danger rating, there's no rating there. UV index is moderate. There's plenty of cloud on the satellite screen, very thick, pervasive cloud. But on the radar screen, there is a little patch of rain activity just around Albany or just to the south of Albany. Maybe out to sea a little bit, but if you're along the coast, you might be getting a little bit wet too. Okay, we'll continue on with an Australian, Holly Vance, Naughty Girl.

Holly Valance, Naughty Girl. Well, on this day in 2008, country and the pop singer Jerry Wallace passed away at the age of 79. He had congestive heart failure. He was particularly known for his 1959 hit, Primrose Lane. Here's Jerry Wallace.

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Our studio SMS line is 0483 951 009. 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

Avril Lavigne. That in 2007 landed her only US number one hit. Oh, no, that was Girlfriend, the first single from her third album, The Best Damn Thing. But we played What the Hell. Before that, Jerry Wallace, Primrose Lane. Now, in 1964, how couldn't you fall in love with the little skinny Jamaican with a lovely voice who said Wally Pop or something like that? Anyway, on this day in 2020, Millie Small, a Jamaican singer, passed away at the age of 72, and she was famous for that one hit single, My Boy Lollipop. It reached number two in both the US and the UK in 1964, and it made this young lad, 16-year-old lad at the time, his heart beat every time he heard it. It does remain one of the biggest selling ska songs of all time, with more than 7 million sales. Here's My Boy Lollipop, Little Millie Small.

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That's from The Score. The score of the film The Gladiator, starring Russell Crowe as a Roman general turned slave who seeks revenge for the murder of his family. It shows something of the importance of the score to the film, because the movie opens with an idyllic scene in a wheat field against the backdrop of Hans Zimmer's ethereal score. And he wanted to set the tone for an emotional story rather than a typical blood and guts Hollywood gladiator film. So from Hans Zimmer there, Now We Are Free. Before that, Chris Stapleton, Fire Away. He was a Nashville songwriter, decided to do some of his own work himself. And before that, the gorgeous little Millie Small, My Boy Lollipop. Well, to take us up to the news, we'll have the Models and Delta Goodrum.

0: Let's take a quick look at the weather. Right now in Albany, it's partly cloudy, with the wind coming from the west-northwest. It's 17 degrees.
1: Tomorrow is forecast to be possible shower,
0: with a maximum of 19 degrees, after an overnight minimum of 12. I'll have more later.

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course, none other than the Rolling Stones with their 19th Nervous Breakdown. It was on this day in 1963 that Dick Rowe, who was then the head of A&R at Decca Records, watched the Rolling Stones perform at London's Crawdaddy Club. This was on the recommendation of George Harrison. Within a week, Dick Rowe had signed the band up, and the band was signed to the label. And Dick Rowe also has the fame or infamy of being the man who turned away the Beatles, reportedly telling manager Brian Epstein that guitar groups are on their way out. He lucked out with the Rolling Stones, but he certainly missed with the Beatles. Before that, Cranberries with the Rebels and Rod Stewart, You Wear It Well. He was having trouble in 2000. He had a one-hour throat operation to remove a growth on his thyroid. Luckily, it was benign. Alanis Morissette, Head Over Feet.

Alanis Morissette from Jagged Little Pill, Head Over Feet. The Teddy Den is a massive display of teddies in their own fun environments. Located on Stirling Terrace opposite the UWA, the Penny Post building, the Teddy Den is open from 10 a.m. to 4 p.m. Thursday through to Sunday. There are lots of teddy merchandise, new teddies, clothes, bags, and plenty more for sale. 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Hugh with you through till 3 o'clock, which is sort of approaching rather rapidly. Time seems to go very quickly. After 3, Wendy with the sounds of the 60s and the 70s. Let's continue on with 46 Brigade and a bit of New Girl.

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Couple more numbers for you. That's 1927. That's When I Think of You, following 46 Brigade, New Girl. 16.3 degrees out of the airport, though it feels like 14.1. There is a south-southwesterly wind at 13 kilometres per hour. The UV index is moderate. There's no fire danger rating. There is activity on the radar screen around Albany, rain activity, and having a bit of a peer outside, it looks like it's become a little bit damp out there sometime in the last half an hour or so. Plenty of cloud in the satellite screen. Excuse me. Anyway, that is the weather that will keep us going for the time being. Adele was born today, this day 1988. Adele Laurie Blue Adkins. She was born in London, and apparently her albums are named after her age when they're released. So started with 19 in 2008, her second album was 21, etc. Here is Adele, Make You Feel My Love.

Hello, this is Wendy, and if you like the classics from the 60s and 70s, you'll love my program on Tuesday afternoons from 3 to 5 p.m. Memories are made of these.

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1: The most beautiful sound I've ever heard.

PJ Proby there, rather famous in the 60s, particularly for tight pants that had to split every now and then. But that is from the sound, well, not from the soundtrack, but a song taken from the soundtrack of A West Side Story. And the soundtrack to West Side Story went to number one on the US album chart on this day in 1962. Went on to spend a total of 54 weeks at the number one position. Before PJ Proby, we had Dollar, who were you with in the moonlight? Yes, the moonlight shows up a lot, but doesn't quite give you total identification. And before that, Birthday Girl, Adele, Make You Feel My Love. Duran Duran on this day in 1984 were at number one spot on the UK singles chart with The Reflex. And this was the group's second and last number one. Here are Duran Duran.

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Probus!

Tori Amos there, Fire to Your Plan. And on this day in 2020, she released her second memoir, Resistance, a songwriter's story of hope, change and courage. Well, 7 minutes to three, so my time has pretty much gone, so I guess I'd better pack up and get out of here. So Hugh signing off for now. Thanks for having me at your place today, and until we meet again on our next Ruby Tuesday, please stay safe, be happy and smile. Don't forget, coming up is Wendy.

Well, that old fella did a heap of work. 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He had a one-room shack not far from us, and, well, we was about as poor as him. He had one old mule he called Midnight, and I trailed along after them. He used to plow them rows straight and deep, and I'd come along there behind, busting up clods with my own bare feet. Old Rivers was a friend of mine. The sun would get high and that mule would work, and old Rivers would finally say, whoa. He'd wipe his brow and lean back on the reins and talk about a place he's gonna go. Say, one of these days, I'm gonna climb that mountain, walk up there among them clouds, where the cotton's high and the corn's a-growing, and there ain't no fields to plow.

0: back home and they all fine, crops is dry. Down near them in, Mom said, son, you know old rivers die. Sitting here now in this new plowed earth, trying to find me a little shade. With the sun beating down across the fields I see, that mule, old rivers, and me. Now one of these days, I'm gonna climb that mountain, walk up there among them clouds, where the cotton's high and the corn's a-growing, and there ain't no fields to plow. With the sun beating down across the fields I see, that mule, old rivers, and me.
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Well, good afternoon, everybody. Wendy here with the 60s and 70s show. Yes, for the next 2 hours, it's going to be solid 60s and 70s music. So you better start backcombing your hair, go dig out your minis and your platform shoes, and we shall get stuck into some great groovy music. Thank you so much, Hugh, for your 3 hours of fab music. He played a few 60s and 70s songs along the way too, so we should be well into the mood. Getting started this afternoon with Jeff St. John and Copper Wine from 1971. I love Jeff St. John, and that was Teach Me How to Fly. Great group. And that man certainly knew how to rock a wheelchair, that is for sure. Let's have a look at the weather. It is 15.2, feels like 13.3, supposedly on its way to 18. Don't know if we're going to get there. Humidity 87%, wind coming from the southeast at 15 kilometres an hour, no rain in the gauge, and there are a few green speckles sort of out in the ocean, just a little bit away from us. So, we did have a little bit of a shower as I was driving in this afternoon. So I'm quite sure maybe it will be a little bit damp this afternoon. Never mind. I hope I can keep you happy with some music. So having a look at tomorrow, Wednesday, the 6th of May, a maximum of 19 with a possible shower. Thursday, a maximum of 19 with a shower or two. And Friday, a maximum of 20, partly cloudy. So there you go. Looks like it's going to be much of a muchness. So let us get into some more music. I've got lots of stuff to play here. I probably won't get enough time to play it all, but we can certainly make a start with a superstar from Murray Head. This is a British singer and actor. And this was part of the Jesus Christ Superstar show, of course, written by Andrew Lloyd Webber and Tim Rice. This came out in 1970. Oh, well, that's so much for that. I shall put another song on, and then we shall get that one lined up a little bit later. So let's have a little bit of I'll Step Down. This is a great Australian singer, Judy Stone.

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From the brilliant beaches of Bremer Bay to the wild woods of Walpole, Great Southern FM brings the Great Southern together.

We got there with Superstar in the end. Did we not? After I got myself sorted out with my CD, which wasn't quite in the machine properly. It was my fault. Dear. 17 minutes past three is the time. And I think we'll go on to a bit of Petula Clark with Downtown. This is such a great song. Everybody can sing along to this one. It came out in 1965, written by Tony Hatch, and went to number one in the US and number two in the UK. And Petula Clark has had such a long career. She's been singing for well over 70 years, and she's now 90 years young.

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Oh, yes, the fabulous Bee Gees. And that song was brought out in 1967. And it wasn't based on any particular disaster, but the Bee Gees did say that it was inspired by the 1966 Aberfan disaster in Wales, when a coal slag heap actually landed on a school. Very great tragedy. Now, the Great Southern Adoptee Support Group meets at 11 o'clock on the first Wednesday of each month. So to my calculations, that should be tomorrow. And it meets at the Premier Hotel, corner of York and Grey Street, upstairs in the ladies' room. The support group offers support, advocacy and information for adopted people and their families. And so for more information, head to their website, www.gsasg.com. Yes, the Great Southern Adoptee Support Group on tomorrow, 11 o'clock at the Premier Hotel. Well, 24 minutes past three, and Dancing in the Street, Martha and the Vandellas. Yes, this came out in 1965, and it was written by Marvin Gaye and Ivory Joe Hunter.

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Oh, what a great song by Benny King from all the way back to the beginning of our two decades, 1960. And Benjamin Earl Nelson, which was his real name, was born in North Carolina in 1938. And he started out as the lead singer for the Drifters, but then he went solo and he had lots and lots of hits before he died in 2015, aged 76. Singer, songwriter, and record producer. Time is 29 minutes to four, so better have a look at the weather. It's gone down a little bit. It's now 15 degrees, feels like 13.9, and humidity is 84%. Wind coming from the southeast at 9 kilometres an hour, with wind gusts at 11 kilometres an hour. No rain in the gauge, and those green speckles are, yes, all out there in the ocean just underneath Albany. And there is a whole bit of cloud out there as well, getting down to a cool 12 degrees tonight. Now, how would you like to be on a slow boat to China? Well, Emil Ford and the Checkmates thought it would be all right back in 1961.

Sydney band Ray Brown and the Whispers from 1965. They were around for only 3 years, 1964 to 1967, but they had quite a few hits, most of them cover versions of other people's songs, but they were very popular back in the day. 23 minutes to four. I'm sure you know the song Venus, Shocking Blue, from 1970. Shocking Blue were a Dutch group, lead vocalist Mariska Verrees, and they were sort of a bit one-hit wonder, and they disbanded in 1974. So this is from Venus, 1970.

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1964 hit for Billy J. Kramer and the Dakotas. And Billy J. Kramer, he was pretty cute back in the day. And real name, William Howard Ashton, from Liverpool in England. And he's now 82 years old, would you believe? Now, the City of Albany is launching a sporting walk of fame at Centennial Park, honouring local athletes, coaches and officials who've reached the highest levels of their sport. It's a celebration of the people who've shaped Albany's sporting story, from state and national champions to those who've represented Australia. And each inductee will be featured along the walk with a QR code linking to their story and achievements. Nominations are now open for eligible locals who've made their mark and inspired our community. So to find out more, to submit a nomination, do so at the Albany Leisure and Aquatic Centre website. So that sounds like a great thing to do. And don't forget GSFM, proudly sponsored by the City of Albany. Now, I'm going to play a song now that was inspired by the name of a dance. And this is called Cool Jerk. Came out in 1966 by the Capitals, which were a Motown group from Detroit. But to be honest, I have no idea how to do the cool jerk. If you know how to do it, well, I expect you to be up and dancing. But I shall just sit here and behave myself, which will make a nice change.

0: mate, please sound down a bit.
1: What? You're still feeling seedy? Oh, I'm not surprised. You cut loose last night. What were you drinking?
0: Rum and cokes, bourbon, some beer, I think. I don't even remember. Like, Jim and his mates were just egging me on.
1: Well, do you remember what you did to Susie? Because I don't think she's going to be talking to you for a while, man.
0: Yeah, don't remind me. I texted her 2 or 3 times already this morning. No reply. Don't really blame her, though. I was being a bit of an idiot.
2: The problem with drinking too much is that some pretty stupid things can seem like pretty good ideas. 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

Oh, Bobby Rydell with Volare from 1960. Yes, and that song Volare has been brought out. I don't know how many cover versions have covered it. And yeah, a lot of people. I think one of the first people to sing it was actually back in the 50s with Dean Martin, but I could be wrong there. It could even be older. It is at 4:09. Now I'm going to play one of my favourite songs of all time. I had the single, and I can tell you that it had a groove on it because I played it so often. 1968, written by Mike Darbo and Tony McAuley, Build Me Up, Buttercup, The Foundations. Sing along. I'll be singing.

Oh, great Australian talent, Billy Thorpe and the Aztecs from 1965. And that was called Sick and Tired, and it was actually written by Francis Rossi and Rick Parfait from Status Quo. Now, I don't know if you saw Six and Specs on the TV last night, but they had a clip of Billy Thorpe and the Aztecs on there, and he was dancing up a storm and driving all the young girls absolutely crazy. My goodness, wasn't he popular? Couple of minutes to the news. So to take us there, great 60s classic African beat, Burt Camford.

Cool. Getting my second hour of the 60s and 70s music underway with a 60s classic from 1964, the Rockin'Berries. And they were a beat group from Birmingham, formed in 1961. Let's have a look at the weather. Ooh, it's gone down. It's getting chilly. 14.9, feels like 12.7. Humidity 83%. Wind coming from the southeast at 15 kilometres an hour with wind gusts at 18 kilometres an hour. Still saying no rain since 9 o'clock this morning, and those green speckles are still out there. And I must admit, looking out of the window here in North Road, it's looking pretty gloomy out there. Getting down to 12 degrees tonight. Tomorrow and for the rest of the week, Wednesday, maximum of 19, possible shower. Thursday, maximum of 19, a shower or two. Friday, maximum of 20, partly cloudy. And for the weekend, Saturday, maximum of 20 and sunny. And Sunday, a maximum of 21 and sunny. So there you go. It looks like it's going to be a beautiful weekend. Let's get back into the music. Staying in the 60s, 1968, Sugar and Spice, The Searchers.

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Bobby V, real name Robert Thomas Verleen, and he brought that out in 1960. And Rubberball was actually written by Gene Pitney. Yes, as well as being a singer, he actually wrote a lot of songs as well. So I think we should have a Gene Pitney song. And from 1962, from the movie of the same name, The Man Who Shot Liberty Valance. Now, this song was actually written for the movie, but it didn't actually get used in the movie. It was something to do with contractual mismanagement or something or other why they couldn't use it. But that was a great movie. I don't know if you've seen it. John Wayne, I think Jimmy Stewart was in it. Yes, everybody and his dog was in that movie. So The Man Who Shot Liberty Valance, the great Gene Pitney.

0: Oh, what a distinctive and great voice that man had, Gene Pitney. Now, the Albany Whaling Station is holding a moving exhibition by artist Joe Vassell titled Women in Whaling. It's open now, running through until May the 31st. Through portraits and stories, this amazing exhibition shines a light on the wives and daughters who help shape Australia's whaling industry. And so don't miss this extraordinary exhibition of a story that needed to be told. So let's get the music into the 70s, well, at least for a song or two, with the La-Di-Das. Now, the La-Di-Das, lead singer Kevin Borich, and they formed in New Zealand in 1963. They had a sort of an ever-changing lineup of people, and the lead singer was Phil Key, and then he left in 1971 to form Band of Light, and the group actually folded in 1975. But in 1971, Gonna See My Baby Tonight, written by Kevin Borich. La-Di-Das.
1: I'm gonna love you all night long, but

Oh, a catchy little song from 1969 from Vanity Fair. They formed in Kent in England in 1966, and lots of different lineups, but I believe they're still going today. Time is 23 minutes past four. So back into the 70s we go with a Scottish group. Now, Scots Gerry Rafferty and Joe Egan formed Steeler's Wheel, and in 1973, Stuck in the Middle with You.

Your Great Australian Talent. That was Russell Morris with his follow-up single to The Real Thing. And that was part three, Into Paper Walls, from 1969. P.P. Arnold, 1967, brought out the LP, The First Lady of Immediate. And this first cut is the deepest.

Oh, 27 minutes to five. So let's have a quick look at the weather. 14.2, feels like 13.8. Humidity 88%. Wind coming from the southeast at 6 kilometres an hour. Wind gusts at 7 kilometres an hour. No rain in the gauge, but yes, there are some green speckles out there heading our way. And a whole mass of cloud getting down to a cool 12 degrees tonight. Now, we're going to go back into the 70s. And if you're a line dancer or you like your disco, well, you're just going to love this. Such a classic. Nutbush, City Limits, Ike and Tina Turner from 1973.

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Yeah, another one of the Bobbies, Bobby Vinton from 1968. Time is 20 minutes to 5 and Al is in the building, ready to take over at 5 with Generation X. Let's keep on with the music. A little bit of Brian Hyland. I love this song. Sealed with a Kiss from 1962.

Oh, well, you might not know who that is, but 1967, they were pioneers of Australian rockabilly music, and that was Lonnie Lee and the Leeman. Yeah, great Australian talent way back when. 14 minutes to five, Lovers of the World, David and Jonathan. And David and Jonathan were actually Roger Greenaway and Roger Cook. And they're from Bristol in England. This went to number 7 in the UK back in 1966.

Oh, yes, that was the Ivy League. And that was from 1965. The Ivy League were an English group around from 1964. Ken Lewis, John Carter and Perry Ford. And I did promise you lovers of the world, David and Jonathan. So here we go.

Hi, I'm Sophia. 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

Oh, yes. A little bit of Johnny Farnham to sort of finish the day off there beautifully. So it is time for me to vacate the chair, leave you with Al with Generation X. Of course, I will be back next Monday from 9 to 12 with the All Sorts. And yes, more 60s and 70s music next Tuesday from 3 to 5. So join me then. And I'm going to go out with a song today, which I know Al will absolutely love, because this was one of his favourite shows from way back in the 60s, Joe 90. This is the main theme. This was a marionette program, a bit like the Thunderbirds, if you remember that. This is the Barry Gray Orchestra. So, Joe 90, bye for now.

Wow, I normally start off with a song, but that was too good. Brought back like a great memories. Joe 90. So I'm sat here with my gigs on, just like Joe 90, but I've got his magical powers. Thanks, Wendy. That was it Sylvia and Gerry Anderson? That was right. I think Wendy's nodding her head. They also did a show called UFO, and that theme tune always blows me away too. Anyway, I'm not quite sure what I'm doing because everything sounds weird. Is that any better? I think it might be a little better. Things a little bit quiet. Oops. All right. Yesterday was May the 4th. May the 4th be with you, as my friend said. So let's play a song to dedicate that one. May the 4th be with you.

All right, that's enough of that. May Tuesday, May the 5th be with you. Let's have a quick look at the weather. I'll keep it there in the background. All right, tomorrow, Wednesday, high of 19, low of 12, possible showers, light winds. Friday, shower 2. Again, the winds are down-ish, if you will. Saturday and Sunday is looking nice. Yeah, it's not bad. Not a bad week. All right, let's knock it off now. May the 5th be with you. I love May the 5th. My friend said that to me. May the 4th be with you. He's a proper Star Wars fan. Today's show, I'm going way back in time. Everything's in black and white, subtitles, that kind of stuff. So I'll just kick off. And I suppose it's kind of reminiscent of my parents' set list and what my elder sisters were into as well. It kind of sticks with you. So a lot of these songs I haven't played for a long time, but when I hear it on a playback, oh, yeah, yeah, that's a really good song. So let's start with Van Morrison, 1967. He's 21 years of age. Unbelievable. And he's not a fan of this record. It was released on Bang Records, that record company, and they ripped him off. He didn't get any royalties. Totally screwed him. This is Brown-Eyed Girl.

Wee. 1962, unbelievably. Reached number two in Australia, Mr. Roy Kelton Orbison, Dream Baby. Okay, this is Gen X. I'm Al, here till 7 o'clock. Thanks for tuning in. Hope you're having a lovely, lovely week. It's 10 past five. Let's play Solomon Burke and a little groover. This is Stupidity.

Oh, Mr. Al Green, what a groover. Keep Me Crying from 1976 from the album Have a Good Time. Let's go to Elton John and Kiki D. I'm sure you know which song this is. This is from 76, two in a row. Whoa. Initially, Elton and Bernie Taupin, the songwriters, asked Dusty Springfield, but she had to withdraw, unfortunately, through illness, so that's why Kiki D got the gig. I always remember this on the Muppet Show. That was funny. This is Don't Go Breaking My Heart.

Yeah, tell me, baby, what is it good for? Absolutely nothing. Nearly 25 past five here on Great Southern FM. If you'd like to send in a text, if you want a request, because I've got a few on my personal phone, not acceptable. Just an in-joke, I apologise. The number is 0483 951 009. I'll say it again so she can get a pen and write it down. 0483 951 009. And you can ring the bat phone on 98423456. Always good to hear from you. I'm just pulling your leg. I'm going to go to Johnny Nash. Classic song. Reached number 3 in Australia. Recorded in London. Influenced by his collaboration with Mr. Bob Marley. I love this one. This is I Can See Clearly Now.

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2: 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Okay, nearly 5:30. Getting pretty good at that, aren't I? Very, very good at that. Yeah, and there's a new kind of job opportunity for me down the line somewhere. Let's go to chairman of the board. Now, these guys came to Lancashire years and years ago. Well, I say years and years ago, about 10 years ago. I'm only telling this story because my son was working on the lights for that performance. I'm not quite sure how many of the original members turned up to that gig, but anyway, they were there. He came to play the one and only big hit of theirs, Give Me Just a Little More Time, and they go, or whatever. I think they only do it once in the song, but my son said everybody in the crowd turned around like to him and did it all at once. He said it's pretty incredible. So for that little memory, let's play Chairman's Board. Give me just a little more time.

All right, that's a penny. Gets her off my back. It is a good tune. 25 to 6. This is Gen X with me, Alan. I'm on thin ice as usual, but that's all right. I'm going to play a soppy song. I'm going to take it down a notch, as they say. So, yeah, a bit of a soppy song, but with fun memories. So, my old mate Rob, he couldn't last in a relationship. So he'd fall in love too quickly. And every time I go around, not every time, but, you know, every like 2 months or so, I'll go around. And this next song will be blaring out and he's in a flood of tears. Oh, God, just left me. 2 months later, going down the street. This is blaring out again. Oh, here we go. Oh, my God, just left me. Oh, my God. So I was just looking through some songs and this came up. So it's by Bread. It reached number 12 in Australia. We always thought it was like a love song, you know. But David Gates said he wrote the song about his dad. Now, his dad died in 1963, way before this was released. This was like in the early 70s. And he just said, if you listen to the words, you sheltered me from harm, kept me warm, you gave life to me, set me free. It says it all about my dad. And then he just said he once, about the title, he said he sent his mother an orchid for her birthday. And he was pretty skint and she was really touched. And his dad wrote to tell him, he said, your mum said, you could have had anything she owned in return, as you know, as a lovely gesture. It did write a song, so you could interpret it as a love song. But I thought, well, it's a really nice story. So I'll shut up and play the song.

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1: Oh man, that's a sing-along song. I just love the harmonies in that one. That was the Detroit Emeralds, Feel the Need in Me. Shakin' Stevens did a cover of that. Oh boy, Shakin' Stevens. Behind the Green Door? No way, man. No way. Off Limits. Let's go to Larry Williams from 1957. The Beatles recorded a few of his tracks. They did Slow Down. What was that on? Beatles for Sale, I think, and Bad Boy, they did as well. This is Boney Moroney, which is just awesome. And there was an Aussie band, glam rock band, you know, lipstick and makeup and wiggling their asses. Hush, hush. They're on Countdown doing, is it Countdown? Doing some kind of crazy version of this. Let's play the original, Mr. Larry Williams and Boney Moroney.

0: Yeah, Mr. Cat Stevens from 1967. It was the Tremolos who made that hit. I think at the time Cat Stevens was really struggling to get a record deal, and it was Deram, D-E-R-A-M Records, who put that out. I'm not sure if it was his first single or not. Anyway, a little bit of musical history. I'm sure we'll sleep well tonight. Nearly 10 to 6. Thanks, Leslie. Yeah, it's been a long time since I've seen you. Hope you're going well. What are you having for dinner? Because you're cooking. I love it when people cook and listen to the radio. That's good stuff. Let's go to the coasters. I'm going to play this one because you go to a staff meeting. Have you been to a staff meeting and people are yapping on? You know, particularly when they go around in a circle and ask you where you're from. You're going, well, I'm from a mining company from the planet Uranus. Am I really bothered? No. Yappity, yappity, yap. And you always get someone, you know the person, who just won't stop talking. You're thinking, man, this 30-minute meeting is going to take like 3 bloody hours. You're crawling to get out of there. You're trying to make every excuse possible. Texting a friend, ring me, tell him it's an emergency. So I'm going to dedicate to that. This is Yakety Yak. Don't come back. The coasters.
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Yeah, the Fabulous Supremes there. Where Did Our Love Go? 1964. There's a German language version of that one somewhere. It was recorded by the Supremes for the German market, just like the Beatles did with them. She Loves You and I Want to Hold Your Hand. I'd love to hear that one. It'd be quite quirky. Let's go to Canned Heat, the rural hippie anthem from the third album, Living the Blues, obviously from Woodstock. That's where I first heard this one on the film Woodstock. Just a classic track. Canned Heat and Going Up the Country.

0: Ah, such a warm song as that, Sit Next to a Log Fire. That was the Spinners, I'll Be Around, with a wonderful vocals by Bobby Smith. Six Bells, here on Great Southern FM 100.9. And I'm Al, this is Gen X, here from the Rower. I think Ethan's in at 7 o'clock. Play it loud, yeah. Good show and all last week, really enjoyed it, Ethan. Good on you, mate. And I will see you around 7-ish. Where am I going? Oh, yeah. So the next song was written for a musical, Sweet Charity. Peggy Lee was the first one to record this song. I'm going to play the Shirley Veronica Bassey version from Cardiff in Wales. Great vocal in this girl. It's about 1967 time, I think. The song is obviously aimed at me, totally all about me. This is Big Spender.
1: The minute you walked in the joint,

Wouldn't you like to have fun, fun, fun? How's about a few laughs, laughs? I could show you a good time. Let me show you a good time.

Yeah, Harold Melvin and the Blue Notes, The Love I Lost. I think I've drank too much tea to be playing that thing. Nearly 6:05 on Great Southern FM. Am I a fan of that song? Silence is everything. Let's go to the Travelling Wilburys, a debut single from October 1988. George Harrison, Roy Orbison, Bob Dylan, Jeff Lynne, Tom Petty, and a guy called Ian Wallace, the tom-tom drum he played, and he was in King Crimson. This is Handle With Care.

0: Yeah, good tune, Baby Please Don't Go. Them, obviously the unmistakable vocals of Van Morrison. That was, obviously it was a 60s track, but originally it was a traditional blues song, popularized in 1935. A Delta blues musician, Big Joe Williams. Yeah, I like to hear that one, I haven't heard it. I'm going to stick in the same vein. This is 1954, and Jimmy Liggins. Jimmy was Joe Liggins' brother. You might know Joe. He's like a big jazz band leader. Jimmy was from Oklahoma. He was a professional boxer before he became a band leader and a guitar player. I used to cover this one in a band. This is, I ain't drunk. 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

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I'm really pleased you're doing well, mate. You sound good. And we hope to see you soon. And I hope to see you here. Or I should say, I hope to hear you back on air very soon. So this one's for you, mate. This is Young Holt Unlimited from 1967. Two former members of the Ramsey Lewis Jazz Trio formed this band, Isaac Holt and L.D. Young, with Dan Walker playing keys. This is Ain't There Something Money Can't Buy.

Yeah, the old Jay's there, Love Train. That's a classic one, isn't it? And the song before was You Can't Do That by the Beatles from the Hard Day's Night album from 64, a bit of Lennon magic. I'm going to play, I haven't played this track before, ever. So this band have released 22 albums. I haven't got one of them. They're from Staffordshire in the UK. I always thought they're either an American band or an Australian band by the sound of it. Totally got that wrong. This is October 1976, and as soon as you hear it, you'll know it. This is Couldn't Get It Right. Da, da, da, da.

Yeah, Shake Yourself, fellow from the Blues Brothers, from that brilliant film from 1980 with Roy Childs there. Ray Childs, Shake Yourself, fellow. Let's go to Danny Hathaway from 69. Beautiful track. This is The Ghetto.

Yeah, that's a great bit of R&B from June 71, Earth, Wind and Fire, very early stuff. That's Evil, that's a really funky track. Another one's Bobby Bird's best mates with James Brown, Big Buddy. This is I Know You Got Soul.

That's a classic, classic song. Just watching Make Your Move. That's Stevie Wonder from Dina Vision's album from, I think it was 73, something like that. All about reincarnation. Wowzers. I was talking about Mr. Bird, Bobby Bird, his best mate being James Brown. Let's play a track of his. James Brown and the Famous Flames, recorded live June 67, the Apollo Theatre, 253 West 125th Street, Harlem, the neighbourhood of Upper Manhattan, New York City. I've had this track I found it on a cassette tape, and I had no idea who it was at the time. I was only a young kid, but it made me groove. And it's took me years and years just to find out where this version came from, because there's quite a few out there. So I've just found out recently, thanks to the joys of social media, that it was live at the Apollo Theatre. Well, I'm ready to groove. This is probably my favourite track. I'm going to take this with me. There Was a Time.

0: hands of Ethan. He's going to blast you out with some rocking classic tunes. No doubt about that, mate. So I'm going to leave you with Mr. Chuck Berry. Yeah. This is from the old Pulp Fiction film with John Travolta and Uma Thurman. A great one to get all your partner have a little boogie with. You can never tell. So I'll be back in 2 weeks, I think. So have a lovely week. Thanks for the messages and phone calls. Take it easy. And good night. All the best.
1: Ladies and gentlemen, now the moment you've all been waiting for, the world famous Jackrabbit Slim's Twist Contest. Now let's meet our first contestants here this evening. Young lady, what is your name?
2: Mrs. Mia Wallace.
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1: All right, let's see what you can do. 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

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You're listening to Play It Loud with Ethan. The weather forecast for the next 3 days, we've got 6th of May, is going to be minimum of 12, max of 19, minimum of 13, max of 19, that's a Thursday, and a minimum of 12, max of 20, that is a Friday, the 8th of May. 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

0: G'day, it's Troy Cassidaly for RAD, recording artists, actors and athletes against drink driving. Everyone loves a good time, good friends, some music and maybe a few drinks. 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
1: Alright, there we go. Now you can probably hear me. Alright, next up we've got Help by the Beatles, Jet, Are You Gonna Be My Girl, and Beds Are Burning by Midnight Oil. Then we're gonna have Clyde read us The Weather. But first up, let's listen to Help by the greatest band to kick it off, the Beatles. Help!

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I say you look so fine that I really want to make you mine. 4, 5, 6, come on and get your kicks. 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

0: Now for a quick weather update. Right now in Albany, it's mostly clear and calm. It's 14 degrees. Tomorrow is forecast to be possible shower, with a maximum of 19 degrees. After an overnight minimum of 12, I'll have another update later.
1: Thank you, Clyde. With the weather there, it has just gone a minute past nine, or 2 minutes right now, past 7:30. These next songs, I'm sure they will get you off your seat, unless you're in the driving seat of the car. We've got Yes Sir, I Can Boogie by Baccarat, a European duo that has been taken over by the Scottish football fan base. I'll definitely be belting that one out for the first time at the World Cup this year. And next after that, we've got Sympathy for the Devil by the Rolling Stones, Rebel Yell, Billy Idol, and then Jimi Hendrix with All Along the Watchtower, originally written by the great Bobby D, Bob Dylan.

0: Meet Trevor.
1: G'day.
0: Trev thinks he's a kitchen pro and doesn't bother with instructions.
1: Who needs instructions? I've got instincts.
0: Instincts, huh? Trev just cooked a chicken at 15 degrees for 10 minutes.
1: Why is it still clucking?
0: Cooking instructions and cooking temperatures matter. So, to avoid serving chicken tartare, it pays to look before you cook.
1: Fine, what does it say on the... Oh.
0: Remember, read the label and look before you cook.

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1: That last song there was All Along the Watchtower by Jimi Hendrix. Yes, thank you, Brad. It is a great show, and if you too want to add a little comment to the show here, you can text the studio at 0483 951 009. You're listening to Play It Loud with Ethan at Great Southern FM. It's about 7 minutes to 8 o'clock, so we'll have Cold as Ice by Foreigner, The Boys Light It Up, and after that it will be 8 o'clock, where we'll be listening to It's Raining Men by The Weather Girls.

And that was the Weather Girl with the weather. Next up, however, I'd just like to say thank you to Jackie. Yes, he says he loves my playlist. And thank you, Jackie. That's always lovely to hear. Next up, we have got some flyby bangers. We've got Run to Paradise, Choir Boys, Rocking All Over the World by Status Quo. Bit of The Doors, one of my personal favourite bands. Break on through to the other side. Call Me Blondie. Bit of ABBA, bit of Elton John. We're going to fly through them. But first up, let's listen to a bit of Run to Paradise.

That was ZZ Top's Gimme All Your Loving. Before that, we had Saturday Night's Alright for Fighting by Elton John and Waterloo by ABBA, their Eurovision winner. And if you like the music that is played today, I definitely give a look at the School of Rock musical that's going on outside the Albany Port Theatre. Featuring a cast of over 30 talented local performers, musicians, this high-energy, feel-good production is one for all the ages. May contain mild adult themes, though. This is a two-act musical that follows Dewey Finn, a failed wannabe rock star who poses as a substitute teacher at a prestigious prep school. It's a joyous celebration of music, confidence, and the power of teamwork. There are 12 performances from May 1st through to the 24th. Check for individual dates on the Allotco website, with tickets available at Paperbark Merchants on York Street in Albany or on their website, Paperbark. I actually saw them opening night and I laughed, I cried, I laughed some more, and it was groovy. I was definitely having a little boogie in my seat. It is a fantastic, fantastic musical that I reckon you should watch. But we're going to head into I Heard It Through the Grapevine, originally written by Marvin Gaye, but we're going to listen to the Creedence Clearwater Revival. Then we're going to have My Generation by The Who, Layla, Eric Clapton, Good Times, Bad Times. We've definitely got some very good songs coming up, so don't go anywhere. You listen to Play It Loud with Ethan on Great Southern FM 100.9.

0: Now for a quick weather update. Right now in Albany, it's cloudy and calm. It's 14 degrees.
1: Tomorrow is forecast to be possible shower,
0: with a maximum of 19 degrees, after an overnight minimum of 12. And that's the latest weather.

A fantastic version of Jesus Christ. There we go. A fantastic version of Layla. Just because it is live MTV Unplugged doesn't mean we can play it loud. Because you're listening to Play It Loud with Ethan. And before that one was Good Times, Bad Times by one of the greatest rock bands in history, Led Zeppelin. And I'm going to leave you with Thunderstruck AC/DC, Live It Up, Mental as Anything, Tutti Frutti, Little Richard, Long Cool Woman in a Black Dress by the Hollies. Yes, it is a bit of a mix, but you're listening to Great Southern FM, and good night, guys.

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1: With and the sad reality of a 5-year-old girl missing that's taking up news time in Alice Springs. But let's talk about you. We've got a song ready to go called I Got the Blues. Tell us about this song. How did it come about? I understand you've been studying at TAFE to songwrite. Did you write this song? And so tell us about the song, Vicky.
2: This song did come out of that Cert 3 songwriting and music production program that I'm studying here in Geraldton at TAFE. My lecturer was just mucking around in the class and doing some blues riffs, and I thought to myself, I reckon I could knock out some blues. So I sat in my backyard and wrote some words and got some chords down, and I realised later it was, I didn't realise at the time when I was writing it, but I think it was a bit sort of cathartic. I think it was a reflection of a breakup that I'd had in the past, and how I felt about it afterwards, and kind of being rejected, you know. So, but and at the time I was writing it, I wasn't thinking of that, but that's kind of how it felt later on down the track when I was reflecting.
1: Right. Well, we should just go back a bit too, because it's in your blood a little, isn't it? Music writing and being a musician. So where does that come from?
2: Well, my dad, Les Quinn, played in some of the earliest bands in Albany in the 70s. In fact, I think he played in one of the first bands that had vocalists, because most of them at that time were instrumental bands. He played at Stomps and at pubs and so on, and him and his band, you know, drew a really large following. And in fact, one time they were quite businesslike, he and his mates, and they said to the pub where they were playing, look, you know, we're pulling a big crowd, we think we should be getting paid more. and the publican said, well, no, you know, that's it. So they said, rightio, well, we're off to another pub, and off they went, and they took their audience with them. And they used to hire venues as well, waiting with bated breath to see if anybody turned up. And then, you know, of course, all the cars would pour in. I played at a country music festival just recently, and a lady said to me, are you Les Quinn? Yeah. And she said, this is up here in Jero, and she said, oh, I used to go to your dad's Stomps, he was amazing. And, you know, so that was lovely.
1: Right. You mentioned Stomps.
2: Sorry?
1: You mentioned Stomps.
2: Yeah.
1: What was that?
2: Yeah. Well, they were band would play, and they just called them Stomps. I don't really know why it was called a Stomp, but it was, you know, they would hire a venue, they would play, people would rock up, Mum would sit at the door along with the other wives and take the money, and away you'd go. People would be dancing and rocking into the night, you know, so I'm not sure why they called it a Stomp.
1: Right, before you finish the yarn, you might have to give a big shout out to the Minang Mob, because this will be on Great Southern FM. So the Stomp I remember was the Beach Coffee Bar at Middleton Beach, where that was a regular event for young Noongar people, and everybody in the community was the Stomp, and I think it was relates to a dance, you stomp.
2: Yeah. Well, there you go. You've got some record of it as well. Yeah, big mob down there. Where it all started, and Dad and his brothers, you know, they were all musicals, so it was lovely to grow up with that influence.
1: And what music influenced your dad, you reckon?
2: That's hard to say. They didn't have, on the mission, they didn't have a lot of money, so they made their own instruments, or, made do with what instruments were available, so they all played the guitar. And that was a way of sitting around a campfire and entertaining each other. Can't think of the name of the piano accordion, of course.
1: Yeah.
2: And, you know, as you and your family would know, that's
1: piano accordion,
2: I think Dad played that when he was about 4 at some concert in Albany, so that was a big one.
1: Right, so music, you've got a song. Have you got other songs in the pipeline? How's that going to work? Are you preparing for an album, or what's in the future for you, Vicky Coyne?
2: Yeah, so I'm working on a really nice jazz track into the night at the moment, and I'm applying for a grant to do a debut album, so I'm in the process of that
1: right.
2: moment. That'd be, you know, maybe 8 songs of original music. And I've just got myself in the top 20 for I Got the Blues for Wham's songwriting competition. So they have a category, Outstanding Indigenous Artist. So the song you're about to play got into the top 20. So hopefully that'll help me with my application for some money for a recording grant.
1: Wow. Of course, RTR is community radio, like a lot of others, Noongar Radio, Curtin Radio, and specialise in different types. And RTR is a special category of people who listen in. And recently, a fundraiser at the Pines at the University of Western Australia. And coming up, we'll have Love Month, which is from the 1st of May. Perhaps I shouldn't be saying that right now. Love Month is coming up next month, where people who love us the most will perhaps make some donations. So what more can you tell us about life in Geraldton? Is there influence there that inspires you around writing songs?
2: Oh, definitely. You know, including my fellow students in the course, you know, because I hadn't done a lot of songwriting myself, maybe I think 3 or 4 songs prior to doing the course. And that, you know, so I was inspired by my fellow musos who are smashing out, you know, a heap of songs. And I managed to put together 6 songs earlier this year for Regional Sounds Summer Series. So we've got, you know, good community support here. It's a very creative environment here. You know, there's lots of artists and musicians and a lot of support for that kind of activity. So, yeah. It's a great place to live if you want to be creative.
1: Right. Well, that sounds very promising. So look forward to hearing more from you. And then shortly we'll get you to introduce this song and what it means to you. But I guess aspirations then, by the end of the year, you hope to have a collection recorded. Is that where your aspiration is?
2: That would be ideal, yes. And then, you know, we'll do some more work on it and release it perhaps in the early part of next year. That would be ideal. I've got a Regional Sounds winter series coming up, so performance there. And, you know, growing my performance skills. It's one thing to record in the studio. It's another thing to feel comfortable on the stage in front of people. But, you know, it's amazing to listen to, you know, I Got the Blues on Spotify. It's just when you play it, it's just like, oh my goodness, you know, I wrote that and put that together. So, yeah, it's really cool to the feeling to have your work out there and to hear people feel that it's, you know, something worth listening to. It's really cool. So, yeah, I love getting audience feedback. And
1: good on you.
2: Yeah.
1: Excellent. You're getting feedback already. A SMS from Peter Munt, who just said, "Hi, Nick, Vicky at Albany Primary School. Please say hi from Peter Munt." You remember that man?
2: How you going, Peter?
1: He's probably listening in. We don't normally read out SMSs, but we obviously get them.
2: Solid.
1: Sorry?
2: Oh, that's solid, yeah.
1: Oh, that's solid. Okay, well, we'll have to say goodbye, but can you introduce the song and how it, the impact it's had on you? I know you said something earlier, but what does the song mean for you? And introduce it, and we'll say goodbye.
2: Yeah, so you're about to play my first blues song, I Got the Blues. It's about, you know, heartbreak after a breakup and the feeling that, you know, the person that's left you is going to be heartbroken one day too.
1: Mm. Vicky Coyne, lovely to talk to you. Yeah, well, you better say hello to Tonji again. He's related to you. You're related to both of us, so thank you for being on the show.
3: Thanks, Vicky, and all the best. And you're looking forward to hearing this song.
2: Oh, solid. Thank you.
1: Thank you, Vicky.
2: Love you guys.
1: Here it goes.
2: Bye.

0: New York No Wave queen Lydia Lunch performs the songs of Suicide and Alan Vega at Milk Bar on Thursday, June 25, joined by Andrew Coates of NAMM's Black Cab. This spectacular show will commemorate the 10th anniversary of Vega's passing and legacy for what will be a passionate, confrontational and bold performance. Don't miss out. Tickets on sale now via OzTix. 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
1: Oh, welcome back. Mortish Mag 92.1. Yeah, we're bringing on Rewi Lyle in a little while from Ewood Aboriginal Corporation. That's the Ewood mob north of Perth, and these are groups that are formed with the historical native title arrangement for the Great Southern for Noongar people in this area. But, yeah, that was Vicky Coyne, I Got the Blues. Probably first time it's been played on radio. Noongar girl living in on Yamaji country in Geraldton and looking to aspire to have a collection of songs and making an album. So we'll get the opportunity to hear more from Vicky sometime down the track. Here's an old favourite too. We played Lionel Rose earlier, Pick Me Up on Your Way Down, and his song from Vic Sims. Has quite a reputation, this man. He's passed away last year and evidently made an album in a prison, which gives you an indication of his background. And as a lot of First Nation peoples have a stint in prison, he was one of them. And here's his song, Stranger in My Country.

0: Yes. Nick Sims, Stranger in My Country. That kind of speaks for a lot of things. We won't talk about Anzac, but it does say volumes about First Nation people in this country. Vic Sims, a famous artist, sadly passed away last year, and as I said earlier, made an album in prison. Pentridge, I think it was. Anyway, that was Vic Sims, and joining us on Woodditch Mag today is Rewai Lyle. G'day, Rewai.
1: G'day, Jim. How are you going?
0: Hey, welcome to Woodditch Mag on RTR FM. You know all about RTR, but say hello to Tony Hanson first, my co-host.
2: Good morning, Rewai.
1: Yeah, good to be with you both. Thank you.
2: Yeah, thanks for coming on. I guess...
0: Look, we're honoured to have a non-Aboriginal person on the show. And look, you're in great ranks because some time back we had Professor Fiona Stanley on the show for an hour, Rewai, so you're in good company, so welcome to British Mag. What are you going to say, Tony?
2: I was just going to say, just for the audience, let us know a little bit about your current role and I guess also...
0: Who's your mob and where you're from?
2: Who's your mob and where you're from? Because, you know, the mob will always say that to you, and no doubt you've been asked that question many a times. And
1: thanks. Yeah, so another beautiful day here on Whadjuk Bujura, where I am very pleased to have been raised, if not born. I was born in Aotearoa, but both my parents were born in Whadjuk Bujura as well. My mob from my dad's side are Scottish, and... if you go further back, Viking, and on my mum's side, they're English as they come. So I'm 100% Wadjula. Sitting in the job of Chief Executive Officer for Yuwit Aboriginal Corporation, which is one of the six Noongar regional corporations formed under the Southwest Native Title Settlement.
0: Good on you. And I've been calling you Rewai.
1: 14 months.
0: I've been calling you Rewai. Bobby just pulled me up, our programmer. It's Ray Wee. So get it right.
1: Well, yes, it's something which I've been dealing with all of my life, as the producer well knows.
0: Good on you, bud. No, thanks for coming on the show. Really keen to hear, I mean, not just what you're doing, but as you know, Tony and I are very involved and have been for a lot of years in advocating for Stolen Generations peoples, and that brings us into connection to many missions, including Magumba Mission, or what used to be More River Native Settlement, and Carol Up, which is now Marybank Mission, and others, and advocating for survivors. We recently were very successful. We're getting compensation for WA stolen people, and that's a good thing for us, but it certainly raised some issues. So let's talk about Magumba. We know it experienced a bushfire recently. Can you explain to our listeners what the damage was?
1: The damage was quite extensive. There were a number of buildings at first Moore River Native Settlement and then Magumba Mission over the course of the life of those two institutions, some of which had already fallen into ruin and been knocked down, but others still standing. Timber construction, in particular the church, but there were also some brick buildings that were constructed later. The buildings that were timber framed have largely been destroyed by that fire. The ones that are brick, there'll still be remnant building there, but they are not in a usable form. It's important, I think, also to recognise that Magumba Reserve, on which the former mission site sits, is actually quite a large 2,000-odd hectare reserve, including farmland. The Moore River runs right through it, the Moore River being a registered site under the Aboriginal Heritage Act. The mission site itself is a registered place under the Heritage Act, being the mainstream Heritage Act, and as is the burial sites on the reserve.
0: Mm.
1: So the fire did a lot of damage to the fences throughout the property and the bush throughout the property as well.
0: Right. Ray, thanks for giving us that disastrous news about the bushfire. For our listeners, Moorivan Native Settlement was established in 1918, and those of you who would have seen Rabbit Proof Fence would know about the collection of many First Nations people onto Moorivan Native Settlement, and then 75 years. Well, 75 years this year will be the anniversary of Magumba Mission. Listeners would have also heard about Carrollup Native Settlement, which was 1915. And so two native settlements set up by government to take the children away. And so some background there for our listeners. So what's planned then? There's been a number of deliberations as to what can occur this year. And hopefully we can work together on the anniversary in August. So what is the Yuard people, what's their thoughts now on how to remember the mission as it was, et cetera, and what can we do to commemorate the disappointing bushfire that went through there last year?
1: So there's a couple of things happening concurrently. Firstly, with regard to the former mission site and burial sites, we're currently working on a proposal with the state government for a truth-telling and listening process, which would run, we anticipate, for a couple of years and involve deep conversations with families across the state. So that it's not entirely clear what would happen next, but that would be part of those conversations. So how do we ensure that the stories of the place are appropriately captured and remembered? How will they be told in the future? And what might be the future for the mission site itself? So there's a little bit of work yet to be done with the state about how we make that process happen, but you know, the certainly we have started those conversations, and they're more than just conversations. We're in the stages of developing consultation, planning work, and so on. With regard to the broader farmland, what Yuard Aboriginal Corporation has done is sought a lease from the Aboriginal Lands Trust for the farm, excluding the mission site and the burial sites, so that we're able to actually get that farmland up and running again. It has been leased in at various points in history, but has not been actively managed for a number of years now. And Yuard are very keen to ensure that not only is it being farmed in an appropriate regenerative fashion, but that there is revenues being generated for good outcomes for Yuard people. So those are the two things that are happening at the same time, and we hope to have good news on both fronts in the next month or so.
0: Well, that'll be a change. I mean, if Yuard people manage that farm, that hasn't happened for a long time. So that's a good thing then for Yuard people. So I would imagine that they'd be quite excited about taking that lease back for themselves.
1: We'll be excited when we're signing on the dotted line. You never count your chickens, of course, but it's looking positive. And yes, I think if we're able to secure that outcome, that will be a very good day for all concerned.
0: Wow, and some of the concept planning associated with that now, is that sort of looking at an ag school or looking at husbandry, or how best for Yuard people through rangers or whatever that might be available to ensure that they're good outcomes for Aboriginal people on Yuard country? So is there that sort of training being looked at, or is it too early to tell?
1: It's a little bit early. So what we will do, and what the elders have said to me as part of authorising this approach, is that we will need to establish a steering committee of people who have experience in agricultural operations, Yuard people as well as non-Yuard, and that will help provide some guidance about what the activity on the property will look like in the future. In the short term, it's likely that we would look to sublease it for regenerative farming practices by experienced operators while we go through the process of exploring all of these options. And those options could include the things that you've mentioned. They could also include things like carbon projects for growing trees that will generate what are called carbon credits under the Commonwealth's Carbon Credit Scheme. That's a way of generating income from regrowing local plant species. That could also be done under what's called the Nature Repair Market, which is designed to drive good biodiversity outcomes. Other things that might be looked into might be things like bush food agriculture, so that people aren't just relying on harvesting from wild sources, but might be able to actually grow bush foods as crops. And we might also be looking at things like aquaculture and whether or not there's the prospect of a marine hatchery, which could both be for commercial sale, but also for restocking waterways. So all of those things will be considered over the coming year or so.
0: Excellent. And not before time. It's sad, really. You have to have a negative situation like a bushfire to look on the bright side, so to speak, and allow people to think about the bad times. But it's looking to be a good time for Yuard people and all those people impacted by removal of their children, etc., which goes back to, what did I say, 1918 and all the removals since. So good things coming out of bad things, Rewi. So that's one way of looking, and it's a bit like the Boorloo attempted bombing, a bad thing that there's a lot of good stuff happening now around truth-telling. So that would obviously enhance what is happening at the old Moorooka Native Settlement, or should I say the Magumba Mission. So looking forward to hearing some more. So you thought you were just going to come on the program once, eh? But we're going to bring you back.
1: Well, I'm always happy to speak with you and your listeners.
0: Rewi, thank you for your time on talking about Magumba Mission. We look forward to learning more as to what's happening. Appreciate your time, Rewi, and we'll talk some more at another time. Thank you.
2: What a one.
1: You. Bye.
0: There you go, Rewi Lyall, the CEO of the Yuard Aboriginal Corporation. As we said, the program is repeated on Great Southern FM on Minang Country, Ninkana Country up in Durbany, what they call Lulgadi Radio or 6DBY, Noongar Radio on Whadjuk Country. Yeah, so Jim and Tonji.
2: Yeah, no, it's exciting stuff there for the
0: Yuard. Is that Rewi? Yeah.
2: You know, and I think that's what it's important to look at, all opportunities for our people and how we, you know, take advantage of, you know, I think you've always said, you know, utilising these sites of trauma, sites of sadness, but also there's great potential because, you know, it's a large property and I look forward to hearing more from Rewi and also hearing more from community as well.
0: Well, when you consider what they're attempting to do, it's sort of a long while after Carrollup, if you think of Moore River being 1918, Carrollup was set up. But Carrollup Farm or Marybank Farm is not being utilised. So it might be that this sets off a precedent, Tony, about how we manage emissions on Noongar Country.
2: Yeah, and now we sort of really work with the people.
0: Yeah.
2: You know, I mean, many people, and like we've talked about today, a lot of people went to that place. A lot of people right across the state. So it's a very significant site and location. You know, very similar to Wajumup in a sense, that people from right across the state came to this one location and they were part of the policies and practices of former chief protectors in this state, and so it's a great opportunity to work with the mob and work collaborative with government as well, because it's important to work with government.
0: Okay, we're on Whadjuk Country, RTRFM Murich Mag. Let's go across to Koori Country. Here's Roger Knox.

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2: Thanks, Jimbo. That's great music too. On the show now, we've got Sophie Stewart from Social Reinvestment WA. Good morning, Sophie. How are you?
3: Good morning. I'm good. How are you both?
1: Well, it's been a while since you've been on the program, girl. Where you been? You've been hiding.
3: Oh, you've been getting my colleagues on. You haven't been inviting me. It's really nice to get the call up.
1: Well, it's usually a good news story from Blackfellas or First Nation people, so you're privileged today. We had Lyle on the program earlier talking about the Ewart Aboriginal Corporation and reconnection back to the Magumba Mission that had a big bushfire through last year. So... Welcome. I'm going to let Tony take a lead here on this interview. So welcome to Morty Schmag. As you may know, we're on Great Southern FM as well, on Minang Country, Ninkana Radio in Derby, and Wadjuk Radio, Noongar Radio. So we're spreading ourselves around like Vegemite, as Tony would say.
2: Thanks, Soph. You know Jimbo's like. But Soph, just for our audience, tell us a bit about Social Reinvestment WA for those that don't know who you guys are.
3: Yeah, I'm happy to. And Jimbo is one of the people that helped found us way back when. So it's a pleasure to be here. SRWA, we are a statewide organisation and we're a coalition of a whole lot of different not-for-profit organisations across the state that have been dedicated to working to end Aboriginal incarceration and particularly for youth justice reform in our state. We're proud to be governed by a First Nations majority board and we do a large amount about system change work, really working for improving outcomes across the justice system. So, you know, everybody can have safer communities and brighter futures.
1: Wow. I better butt in here because we've been asked to do a screening of the documentary, which RTR has been very supportive of through their volunteers and Genocide in the Wildflower State. Sophie, we've been asked to go back to Bankshire Hill and early... first week in June, as part of Reconciliation Week, we've been asked to screen the documentary at Bandy Up. So it's really good that the interest is there from a professional development point of view. So welcome to the show.
3: Oh, that's so important and such amazing news, Jim. I think, like, if we don't have people working in our systems who understand our history and understand how, you know, colonial violence and, you know, the trauma of things like the Stolen Generation still impacts communities today, then how can we hope to get better outcomes?
2: Exactly. So what have you been working on recently? I believe, you know, post and boasted bills, and I believe you're also heavily involved with... the coroner's inquest. You got any updates on that?
3: Yeah. Thanks for asking. We do. So right now, there's a pretty concerning bill going through Parliament, being pushed through at the moment, which is the Post and Boast Bill. And the Post and Boast Bill can see, at the moment, the way it's written, it will see people go to prison for up to 3 years simply for sharing content online. And it's really concerning because the law applies to children as young as 10 years old. So what the law tries to focus on is people who glorify crime, but the way that it's written is really, really broad. And what that means is a 10-year-old Western Australian kid might, you know, if they share a video online with their friends of, say, a high-speed car chase through their town, that can fall under the Post and Boast laws and see them end up in prison. So we're working really, really hard at the moment to get government to change this bill and this law, to protect kids in WA from unnecessarily ending up in prison cells. It's a pretty nasty law, I think. And I don't think it's going to go. We've seen what's happened in other states. It hasn't increased community safety. It hasn't worked to protect people. What it has seen is lots more kids end up in jail cells. And I don't really think it passes the pub test. That kids should be ending up in prison for sharing, you know, a video of something online. We know that kids' brains aren't developed. and they don't often understand the consequences or impact of their actions. So I think when we're talking about responding to young people doing stuff like this, we really need to be focused on teaching them on, you know, restorative justice, not on sending them to prison. So that's one thing we've been working on.
1: Let's go back a bit, please, Sophie. There was some time ago there were riots at Bandia, but social reinvestment is just another fancy word for justice reinvestment, surely.
3: Absolutely.
1: And there's been some amazing justice reinvestment projects around the world, including funded justice reinvestment projects in Australia. Are you privy to that sort of a discussion as to what's happening around justice reinvestment?
3: Yeah, absolutely. So we work with justice reinvestment sites across WA, and we host the annual Justice Reinvestment Summit here. There'll be another one at the end of this year in November and December. And I guess the key thing about justice reinvestment work for people who maybe aren't familiar with it, it's really about, instead of putting all of our resources, our time, our effort, our money into incarcerating people after crime has been committed, how do we reinvest our time, our resources, our funds, our energy, our efforts into helping people solve the root causes of crime in the community before they happen, which are normally social and economic. And in Australia, what that really looks like is self-determination of local communities, particularly Aboriginal-led sites, working to respond and to reduce the causes of crime and offending in their local communities. So in WA, we've got 6 federally funded sites, which is such an amazing achievement. There is 2 right here in the city, one of them being Old Ways, New Ways, one of them working through a collaboration of organisations, the other one happening through Ebenezer. But there's also sites around the state. So there's one in Derby, led by Namama Nuda, there's one in Halls Creek, there's one in Carnarvon, and they're working on a common ground project, and there's one in Newman too. But there's also a few other communities around the state who are working on this without funding. So they are community leaders who've come together locally in place to look at what's causing crime in their community and how they can help people get out of those cycles and how they can address the causes and improve social and economic outcomes for everybody in their community.
1: Mm. It's a bit like our organisation, Taking Back Sister Kate's, and looking at that as a safe place for stolen generation survivors to come together. It might be, mean we need to talk to you some more about how we can develop that site into a social reinvestment site. Sophie, that's a challenge for you.
3: I can't wait for it, Jim. You always know where to find us.
2: Sophie, I know also that the National Inquiry into Racism, Hate and Violence directed at Aboriginal and Torres Strait Islander people. Can you tell us a little bit more about the work that you're doing in this space?
3: Yeah, absolutely. So a lot of you will be aware of the huge increases in racism happening across our community. And I know that Yokai has been doing quite a bit of work in that space. I was there at Invasion Day on the 26th when there was the attempted bombing thrown at crowd members. And after that, we've hosted some community healing events, but one of the key actions that the government has taken has been to open up this inquiry. And it's an inquiry that's open into the racism, hate and violence directed at Aboriginal people across the country in multiple ways. So SRWA is pulling together a submission right now. We're really trying to focus on areas where that racism, you know, where racism, hate and violence is impacting people in the justice system. We've been meeting with all of our members and putting it out there to hear from different experiences of people where racism has meant that they've had poorer justice system outcomes, which we know happens across the spectrum. It's a really important part, you know. We saw just, you know, last week that awful image of a young Noongar girl on the train being pinned down by an off-duty police officer. And we know that that's not decent, that's not fair, and that's not just treatment of a young child. And so we need to document this stuff because we need government to take action. So the submission for that closed next week. It's a really important piece of work. I think the other thing that where we see, which we'll be talking a lot about, and it's part of that unfinished legacy of the coronial inquest into the death of 16-year-old Yamaji boy Cleveland Dodd in Unit 18 just a few years ago, is that how does racism play out in the care that young people get in WA government institutions? and how does racism play out in who we allow to end up to leave languishing in our prisons? Most of the kids who are in our prison systems right now are Aboriginal and Torres Strait Islander kids. And I just don't think that's acceptable. And I think that we know that racism in a whole lot of areas leads to that. So that's one of the things that we're trying to capture in that submission and continue on some of that really important work following the coronial inquest.
1: Wow, just reading the social media today about the skeletal remains found on Wajumup or Rottnest Island that people might refer to. And some of the comments were, well, just let's just dig a hole and throw them in there. It is just very difficult to try and understand what is going through people's brains when that sort of thing is written about us. So that's what you're dealing with, Sophie. So it's good to have you as an ally on Murich Mag, but more importantly with the work you're doing to help empower the community to what's going on in this space, because the racism can be quite dangerous, not only for people like that 13-year-old girl on the train, but I guess you've talked and do know about the social emotional well-being of our people that experience racism and what it does to them. Can you talk a little about that?
3: Yeah, absolutely. And Jim, you're right. The comment section is so vile at the moment. We've had to increase moderation on most of our posts on social media because I haven't seen rampant racism in comment sections like this, I think, in years. The last 6 months to year, it has ramped up. You're right. I'm not sure how people think these kind of things are okay to say to other human beings. And we also know there's bots involved. So there's organisations who are pushing bots to ramp up racism, increase that, which is pretty disgusting. But you're right. What we also know is that ongoing experiences of racism and discrimination impact mental health across a huge variety, like a huge number of different like factors, and also it stops the ability for people to engage. That cultural, social, and emotional well-being element means that if you're experiencing racism and discrimination regularly, it's not just impacting your mental health, but it's also impacting your ability to engage, whether that's in services that are supposed to help, whether it is feeling confident and safe in calling police for help, whether or not you're willing to reach out to an organisation or services. You know, we've got lots of funded services like Beyond Blue and places like that, but if you don't have culturally safe services, Aboriginal people won't use them and won't reach out to them because it's not a space where they can feel welcome. So those are all some of the things that are part of that kind of cumulative disadvantage that means that people get further and further disadvantaged by our community right now. And we're including some of that in the submission.
2: Yeah, thanks for that, Soph. And I guess for me as a young man growing up, it really takes me back to those days where it was just you're able to use it, you're able to talk to people like that, and it was just a common theme for that sort of stuff to happen. I guess, more importantly, you've got a members forum coming up tomorrow. What's that about?
3: Yeah. So we've got members from all across the state who are part of SLWA, and a lot of them work frontline in a whole lot of different. So Yokai is one of those members, but you know we've got members who do frontline service providing. You know, whether it's alcohol and other drugs, or working in Bankshire Hill and Unit 18. We've got orgs that do advocacy. We've got orgs from up in the Kimberley. You know, like CALAC, which are important law and culture organisations. And our members forum, it's almost the opposite of an AGM. Our members forum is bringing all of those member organisations together. So hear from them about what are the emerging issues that we're seeing in communities, and also what are the emerging opportunities to tackle these together, because SLWA is about us working collectively together for that system change that none of us can do on our own, and that's what our purpose is. So I think tomorrow we will hear, I think there'll be some pretty big discussions about some of those emerging issues being racism tomorrow, but also about the increasing criminalisation that's happening in kind of tough and crime policies across the country, and you know what people are also just seeing on the ground in terms of the cost of living crisis is impacting everybody, and that is impacting there's so many more people who can't afford to keep a roof over their head, who can't afford to feed their families, who can't afford to pay their energy bills, and that hurts most people who are already disadvantaged. So I think we're going to be probably discussing with that tomorrow, and then beginning to look at how do we, you know, solve some of those issues. How do we, is there advocacy opportunities? Is there opportunities for collaboration and shift and change so that we can improve outcomes for people in the justice system?
1: So we've come to the end of the program. Thank you so much for giving us a report on where you're at Social Reinvestment. Look forward to hearing more from you. And yes, we will invite you back.
2: And we'll also bring...
3: Thanks, Jim. I appreciate that. But maybe, you know, next time we'll give Ron or Mickey a go.
2: Yeah, or we'll get that young bloke, Michael Ogilvie, on there.
1: Thank you, Sophie Stewart. Thank you for being on Mortgage
3: Mag. Thanks so much.
2: Thanks, Sophie.
1: Let's go to a song. Bye.

0: Good afternoon.
1: How's it going?
0: Yeah, I'm doing all right. How are you?
1: Pretty good.
0: That's good. Welcome to another edition of Thursday's Out to Lunch with myself, Lockie, and my very handsome co-host, Connor Levy. Connor, how are you today?
1: I'm good now that you've said I'm handsome.
0: Hey, I don't need to say it, man. Everyone knows it. So.
1: You're not too bad yourself.
0: Oh, hey, thanks. Before we begin, thanks so much to Jim and Tony for another amazing edition of Mordich Mag. We would also like to acknowledge that we are broadcasting from unceded Whadjuk Noongar Boodja, and that this land always was and always will be Aboriginal land. Coming up on today's show, well, we're just going to get stuck into it with a bit of new music.
1: Oh.
0: Yeah. I know, a bit different from usual, yeah. Right? No, we're going to get started with a track that technically has not really been released. It's a track from my new band, Believe. Now, this track is not only going to need a language warning, so maybe hang back a bit if you're not into that, but also was a surprise drop on a Reddit Ask Me Anything. I'm going to let the track do the talking for me, but otherwise, this is a brand new track by London band, my new band, Believe.

0: time for a weather update. Right now in Albany, it's cloudy, with the wind coming from the south-southeast. It's 14 degrees.
1: Tomorrow is forecast to be possible shower,
0: with a maximum of 19 degrees, after an overnight minimum of 12. And that's the latest weather.

0: Hi, I'm Rachel.
1: And I'm Jacob. We're two of the 50 million scouts around the world.
0: We hike, camp, sail, canoe, and climb. It's awesome.
1: Outdoors is our playground and where we learn.
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1: And together, we develop new skills while we have fun.
0: Scouts is less screen time and more reality.
1: It's about making friends for life.
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Good evening. This is Clyde coming at you from Great Southern FM in Albany. Keep listening. You'll be hearing the best music of all time. All the time. It's 23 minutes to 11.

Want to turn your Sunday into a fun day? Tune in to Sunday Fundays with Abby from 9 until noon every Sunday to hear good tunes and positive vibes. I play a variety of music that you're sure to love. 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
2: Don't go anywhere. Your favorite song might be coming up next. Hi, I'm Clyde. Let's drop the needle on the record. It's 11 o'clock.

Weather update. Right now in Albany, it's cloudy, with the wind coming from the southeast. It's 14 degrees. Tomorrow is forecast to be possible shower, with a maximum of 19 degrees. After an overnight minimum of 12, I'll have another update later.

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Sometimes, in the wee hours of the night, you want a little bit of company and to listen to some of that music you remember so well. That's where I come in. Hi, I'm Clyde, and I'll guide you on a magical musical tour of all of those songs that mean so much to all of us. 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

my dried blood, you showed me a letter. 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

time for a weather update. Right now in Albany, it's cloudy, with the wind coming from the south-southeast. It's 14 degrees, but feels more like 12 degrees. The forecast for today is possible shower, with a maximum of 19 degrees. And that's the latest weather.

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Join me for music from all the decades and interviews. We can sing along together.

Sometimes I can't sleep at night. Sometimes I lay awake staring at the ceiling. It happens to all of us. But you don't have to be alone by yourself. You can be alone with me. Clyde, if it's dark o'clock and you're counting sheep and it's just not helping, let me put you to sleep. Not like that. I mean, overnights on Great Southern FM, I play the music from your youth. Unless you're over 80, in which case I'll play the music from your middle age. Anyway, don't stare at the ceiling thinking about which shade of beige it is. 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

time for a weather update. Right now in Albany, it's cloudy, with the wind coming from the south-southeast. It's 14 degrees, but feels more like 12 degrees. The forecast for today is possible shower, with a maximum of 19 degrees. I'll have another update later.

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Good morning. Hi, it's Clyde, playing the best music from yesterday and today, and all the bits in between. It's nearly 25 minutes to 2.

Hi, this is Boy Blue. 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Gonna play you some rock, soul, blues, reggae, and lovely music from across the world. 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

0: Now for a quick weather update. Right now in Albany, it's cloudy, with the wind coming from the south-southeast. It's 14 degrees, but feels more like 12 degrees.
1: The forecast for today is cloudy, with a maximum of 19 degrees.
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Australia's heart and spirit lies in its people and the stories we tell with song and music. 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

0: Would a scoozer please stay just one more night? 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

0: Here's the latest weather. Right now in Albany, it's cloudy and calm. It's 13 degrees.
1: The forecast for today is cloudy, with a maximum of 19 degrees.
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Let's do lunch.

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They're located on Lockyer Avenue next to the Bendigo Bank and their opening hours are from 9 to 5, Tuesday to Saturday. 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

0: Let's take a quick look at the weather. Right now in Albany, it's cloudy and calm. It's 13 degrees.
1: The forecast for today is cloudy, with a maximum of 19 degrees.
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Hey there, this is Russell Morris. It must be really difficult to make a career out of music these days. Way back in the 70s and 80s, you could actually go to a radio station, talk to the program manager and say, hey, what do you think? And because we got airplay, we became known, which has the snowball effect. Your record starts to move, and the record really is the spokesman for the band. The young bands these days, they're not getting any airplay, and therefore they're not making a living, and therefore the bands are breaking up before they even begin to start. 50% airplay for Australian product would be fantastic. It would be our culture. We're progressing. Let's try and get that airplay level up to 50%.

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1: Oh, you know, just stayed at home, acted as a taxi for the kids. There's just never enough time to get things done. You?
0: I went hiking and canoeing with the kids and got qualified as a snorkeling instructor. But I know what you mean. The weekends really are too short.
1: You did all that?
0: Yeah. I mean, why should the kids have all the fun? Join Scouts as a leader. You'd love it.
1: Oh, the kids would too.
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0: take a quick look at the weather. Right now in Albany, it's cloudy, with the wind coming from the south-southeast. It's 13 degrees, but feels more like 11 degrees.
1: The forecast for today is cloudy, with a maximum of 19 degrees.
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And right now, 1 in 3 patients is already facing delays in diagnosis. 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Learn the symptoms of blood cancer. 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Act now.

Well, I mean, people say that the thing that the split with Tim was about deeper things, but really the split with Tim was that every fucking take I'd do, he'd stick this fucking bullhorn effect on the vocal. And I just, at the end, I said, Tim, you know, you stick this on everything. I've got the golden voice. You put me through bullhorn, I sound fucking crap. And that was it. That was the split. And no one knows that. Just the first time I've said it.

0: started chatting about the gap in her teeth. And I said to him, look, I'm going to have to talk to you outside because I just can't look. I don't know where to look. I don't talk to blokes on the room. I don't know where to look. Okay?
1: You look at their cock! It's an invitation. They're saying, look at my cock.
0: How to get out of there?
1: Look at my cock. Before you go, look at my cock. It's like saying that. It's like a piece. Oh, buddy, before you go, look at my cock. I'll try and start a conversation.

0: still trying to continue on?
1: There's no hope. We're all dying.
0: Okay.
1: Difficult birth is trying to grow.
2: Letter to you on a cassette, 'cause we don't.

0: I mean, in the early days, I mean, bullhorn, no one had heard it before. It was new, it was fresh, you know. But he just got addicted to the fucking thing. And he couldn't see sense in the end, you know. And I feel that, like, it stopped us from progressing, really. And that, in the end of the day, that was what really got me. I could have been Nick Cave.
1: Shouldn't have been there! That was strike three!
2: That's wild, isn't it?
1: We shouldn't have been there!
2: That's wild.
1: If we hadn't have gone there, we wouldn't have seen Boone here. I can't have sex, I've got to make love.
3: Sleep in my brother's house.
2: I love the way you're
3: a thousand miles away.
4: Extremely beautiful one. Between your...
2: Okay. Yeah.
5: Good. What's wrong with you? Please stop that, mate. You know, you know, I'll say again. Can you repeat it? I know that you heard it properly. You say, that's good. That's good.

I mean, I'm Australian first, and I'm a musician second. And that's the way I want it to be. I mean, we've got great beaches here, and we've got great rivers. And the idea that I'm putting out, you know, like I'm putting out my heart on a track, only to have it. Vulgarized, and that's the only word I can think of, you know. I mean, I've got a young son

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1: It's 10 o'clock in the morning and I haven't been to bed yet. You're not there.

0: I'm a 10 or 11
1: and you're having a career in popular music, and I've tried to encourage him. And from my experience, all I can say to him is no. And I don't know if you know how hard that is for a father to see that, to say no. Just think about it. No. It's pretty grim. And I think a lot of it has to do with my own experience. And I'm not on my soapbox. I'm not preaching here. I don't need any more friends. I've got a lot of friends. I've got fantastic friends. Friends that will stand by you. You know, not like those cowboys that operate, you know, like Tim. You know, Tim said he was my friend, and I thought he was.
2: Hello, I'm not going to talk to you around this.
3: I can't turn this fucking thing off.
2: And I'm not going to get you recorded either. I don't want to be recorded.
3: Okay, I'm going to get it turned off.
2: Right,
3: you'll hear it. You'll hear it. I'm going to pick up the other one.
2: Yeah.
3: Right. And then you'll hear it. And then turn off.
2: Yeah, yeah.
0: I love you.

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0: This fire at a car dealership overnight. Fire Rescue Victoria says crews responded to reports of a building fire just before 10 to 5 this morning. Firefighters remain on the scene. And today is Humpback Day, the first hump day in May, which marks when whales typically begin their travel through Australian waters. Thousands of school students will this afternoon attend a live webinar hosted by whale scientist Dr. Vanessa Perotta from Macquarie University in collaboration with the Australian National Maritime Museum and the CSIRO. Dr. Perotta says students will learn about the ecological role whales play in the oceans. Turning to sport, Carlton says it will make a $75,000 donation to Headspace, the National Youth Mental Health Foundation, after the AFL determined the club should have removed Elijah Hollins from a match earlier. Hollins had been suffering a mental health episode. In a statement, Carlton CEO Graham Wright says the club continues to work closely with qualified medical professionals to ensure Hollins is receiving the necessary care, with support being extended to his family.
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2: 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We acknowledge and respect the continuing culture, connections to land, water and community, and the contribution the Indigenous people make to the life of Albany and this region.
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0: Here's the latest weather. Right now in Albany, it's cloudy and calm. It's 13 degrees.
1: The forecast for today is cloudy, with a maximum of 19 degrees.
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Welcome back to Word Stuff, the program dedicated to proving that words, despite all evidence, still matter. I'm Clyde Rokowski, and today we tackle a word that sounds like a small, grumpy alien, but is, in fact, quite profound. Today's word is griot. That's G-R-I-O-T. A griot, in its simplest definition, is a West African historian, storyteller, praise singer, poet, or musician. They're the keepers of oral tradition, the living libraries of their communities. Imagine having to remember everything instead of just Googling it. Exhausting. Now, for its origin. The word griot itself actually entered English via French, derived from the Portuguese criado, meaning servant. Yes, the Europeans, in their infinite wisdom, decided a crucial cultural figure, a revered historian, was just a servant. One might even say it's a rather uninspired translation. Nonetheless, these individuals are indispensable, weaving tales of ancestry, triumphs, and the occasional embarrassing royal faux pas. Here's how you might use it, assuming you have one hanging around. The family's designated griot, after recounting Uncle Bartholomew's dubious heroism for the 10th time, wisely steered the conversation towards the topic of dessert. Because even ancient history needs a palate cleanser. And that, dear listeners, is another word for your mental filing cabinet, should you ever need it. Or not. I'm Clyde Rokowski. I'll be back tomorrow with another one.

As you know, I rode a freight train north to Detroit City. And after all these years, I find I've just been wasting my time. So I just think I'll take my foolish pride and put it on a southbound freight and ride. Go on back to the loved ones, the ones that I left waiting so far behind.

My hair is a fright. I'm hairy high and low.

0: microbes weren't disturbed. Researchers say their findings show how bacterial communities are a hidden factor in recovering and restoring seagrass.
1: Turning to sport, in tennis, women's world number one Aryna Sabalenka says players should consider boycotting Grand Slams if they don't receive a bigger share of tournament revenue. A group of players, including Sabalenka and men's world number one Jannik Sinner, have voiced their disappointment at the prize money for the upcoming French Open. Sabalenka says a boycott would be the only way for players to fight for their rights.
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0: Here's the latest weather. Right now in Albany, it's cloudy and calm. It's 13 degrees.
1: The forecast for today is cloudy, with a maximum of 19 degrees.
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At the Albany Public Library, situated on York Street, you will find friendly and welcome access to a world of information and entertainment to enrich your life. 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